Don't suffer, friend. Yes, you bow up, brother. Yes, you bow, Israel. And a pile of friend, friend, friend, friend, friend, friend, friend, friend, friend, friend, friend, friend, friend, friend, friend, friend, friend, friend, friend, friend, friend, friend, friend, friend, friend, friend, friend, friend, friend, friend, friend, friend, friend, friend, friend, friend, friend, friend, friend, friend, friend, friend, friend, friend, friend, friend, friend, friend, friend, friend, friend, friend, friend, friend, friend, friend, friend, friend, friend, friend, friend, friend, friend, friend, friend, friend, friend, friend, friend, friend, friend, friend, friend, friend, friend, friend, friend, friend, friend, friend, friend, friend, friend, friend, friend, friend, friend, friend, friend, friend, friend, friend, friend, friend, friend, friend, friend, friend, friend, friend, friend, friend, friend, friend, friend, friend, friend, friend, friend, friend, friend, friend, friend,

I'm not paying. I'm not paying. I'm not paying. I'm not paying. I'm not paying. I'm not paying. I'm not paying. I'm not paying. I'm not paying. I'm not paying. I'm not paying. I'm not paying. I'm not paying. I'm not paying. I'm not paying. I'm not paying. I'm not paying. I'm not paying. I'm not paying. I'm not paying. I'm not paying. I'm not paying. I'm not paying. I'm not paying. I'm not paying. I'm not paying. I'm not paying. I'm not paying. I'm not paying. I'm not paying. I'm not paying. I'm not paying. I'm not paying. I'm not paying. I'm not paying. I'm not paying. I'm not paying. I'm not paying. I'm not paying. I'm not paying. I'm not paying. I'm not paying. I'm not paying. I'm not paying. I'm not paying. I'm not paying. I'm not paying. I'm not paying. I'm not paying. I'm not paying. I'm not paying. I'm not paying. I'm not paying. I'm not paying.

0: intelligence. Why are crowd on a pie? I don't pay friend. How are you so diva? How are you so diva? In the name of Jesus
1: Christ.
0: And I'll be in Paya Mawa.
1: Amen.
0: Be big 2 or 3 years to now. Yes. And what them now is Sabbath. And what them now is
1: Sabbath.
0: And what them now is Sabbath. And what them now is
1: Sabbath.
0: And what them now is Sabbath.
1: Yes, Lord.
0: You're born Paya. You ready? Was empty. No.

0: ano bo bia pom dia na ye ntene
1: yes
0: afrinimu
1: bom
0: pa ye sai
1: yes
0: yesu wa ye ntene
1: yesu wa ye ntene
0: wo ye wa yare sa
1: yes
0: no ma wo ye den ano pa mle ye bia beto soro yesu no ye ntene
1: no
0: ano bo ba obra bo bia ka sa wa di yesu
1: e
0: na no pa ye
1: ya
0: le bia la
1: le bia
0: a tetire me
1: ama
0: ma kafa ko e na no pa ye wo ma te sai wo ne ntene
1: wo
0: sa ya le
1: e
0: na no pa
1: ye
0: yesu
1: me
0: frawe
1: me
0: frawe
1: ama
0: di yesu
1: ma
0: wo tire
1: e
0: sa ya le
1: e
0: bo ura bi bo
1: e
0: bo ura mi ba
1: no
0: ama yesu ne ba
1: bia
0: wa ne ye bo pa ye
1: wo
0: so bi di
1: I'm a pie.
0: I'm a pie. I'm a pie. I'm a pie. I'm a pie. I'm a pie. I'm a pie. I'm a pie. I'm a pie. I'm a pie. I'm a pie. I'm a pie. I'm a pie. I'm a pie. I'm a pie. I'm a pie. I'm a pie. I'm a pie. I'm a pie. I'm a pie. I'm a pie. I'm a pie. I'm a pie. I'm a pie. I'm a pie. I'm a pie. I'm a pie. I'm a pie. I'm a pie. I'm a pie. I'm a pie. I'm a pie. I'm a pie. I'm a pie. I'm a pie. I'm a pie. I'm a pie. I'm a pie. I'm a pie. I'm a pie. I'm a pie. I'm a pie. I'm a pie. I'm a pie. I'm a pie. I'm a pie. I'm a pie. I'm a pie. I'm a pie. I'm a pie. I'm a pie. I'm a pie. I'm a pie. I'm

Yes,

0: Jesus Christ.
1: Yes, why are you asking?
0: Yes, Lord.
1: Well, my dear,
0: I
1: see one.
0: I'm a pay.
1: Yes, to the bar.
0: Yes, to the
1: Sunday.
0: Yes,
1: Sunday.
0: Yes,
1: Sunday.
0: Yes,
1: Sunday.
0: Yes,
1: Sunday.
0: Amen.
1: Sunday.
0: Yes, Lord.
1: Sunday. In the name of
0: Jesus Christ.
1: You're born pay. Accident. Ha, and yet, Juma. Born pay, you'll be out here and come here to Abu Sayyid Al-Qaeda. It's an accident. Fidia Biala, yes. Yes. Yes, wa. Well, you can hear.
0: Yes.
1: And I'll pay. And Rade Kanya Tofi, dear Biaswa. I was a bubu.
0: Yes.
1: Casa Rade.
0: A Rade.
1: And I'll pay.
0: And I'll pay.
1: Accident to be

Yes, yes, yes, yes, yes, yes, yes, yes, yes, yes, yes, yes, yes, yes, yes, yes, yes, yes, yes, yes, yes, yes, yes, yes, yes, yes, yes, yes, yes, yes, yes, yes, yes, yes, yes, yes, yes, yes, yes, yes, yes, yes, yes, yes, yes, yes, yes, yes, yes, yes, yes, yes, yes, yes, yes, yes, yes, yes, yes, yes, yes, yes, yes, yes, yes, yes, yes, yes, yes, yes, yes, yes, yes, yes, yes, yes, yes, yes, yes, yes, yes, yes, yes, yes, yes, yes, yes, yes, yes, yes, yes, yes, yes, yes, yes, yes, yes, yes, yes, yes, yes, yes, yes, yes, yes, yes, yes, yes, yes, yes, yes, yes, yes, yes, yes, yes, yes, yes, yes, yes, yes, yes, yes, yes, yes, yes

0: Yes.
1: Accident video biala.
0: Oh Jesus.
1: Adawanim.
0: Yes,
1: Sudima.
0: Yes.
1: Yes. Yes. Yes. Yes. Yes. Yes. Yes. Yes. Yes. Yes. Yes. Yes. Yes. Yes. Yes. Yes. Yes. Yes. Yes. Yes. Yes. Yes. Yes. Yes. Yes. Yes. Yes. Yes. Yes. Yes. Yes. Yes. Yes. Yes. Yes. Yes. Yes. Yes. Yes. Yes. Yes. Yes. Yes. Yes. Yes. Yes. Yes. Yes. Yes. Yes. Yes. Yes. Yes. Yes. Yes. Yes. Yes. Yes. Yes. Yes. Yes. Yes. Yes. Yes. Yes. Yes. Yes. Yes. Yes. Yes. Yes. Yes. Yes. Yes. Yes. Yes. Yes. Yes. Yes. Yes. Yes. Yes. Yes. Yes. Yes. Yes. Yes. Yes. Yes. Yes. Yes. Yes. Yes. Yes. Yes

0: fu o to jo sa hallelujah hallelujah
1: Yes.
0: Eto abra boso.
1: Yes.
0: Ye frai.
1: Yes.
0: Eto aduma so.
1: Amen.
0: Ye frai.
1: Yes.
0: Eto maso.
1: Amen.
0: Ye frai.
1: Yes.
0: Eto siga so.
1: Amen.
0: E bon pa ye toto.
1: Jesus.
0: Wo ni ni a obedi.
1: Da bi.
0: Da dwun bi e da wo so.
1: Oh.
0: Awurade asem sey. Mama ye aduma brɛ.
1: Oh.
0: Na mu komu buo.
1: Jesus.
0: Mama me mama home.
1: Mama home.
0: Kasa Awurade.
1: Awurade.
0: Ano pa ye?
1: Ano pa ye.
0: Mama home.
1: Mama home.
0: Ma bra bo fa ba bia.
1: Fa ba bia.
0: Ma ye mrɛ.
1: Ma ye mrɛ.
0: Ma bra bo fa ba bia.
1: Fa bia.
0: Ade so bi so me.
1: Ana
0: no pa ye. Yesu.
1: Yesu.
0: Me bo pa ye ya. Mama home.
1: Mama home.
0: Bo so edi. Mama home.
1: Mama home.
0: Bia wa no pa ye.
1: Awurade.
0: Tia home. Tia home. Tia home.
1: Yesu
0: de ba.
1: Mu amo so
0: pa ye ba. Ano pa ye.
1: Awurade
0: ma wa home. Mama home.
1: I'm not going to be able to do this.
0: Awurade a wokai ne mara
1: kan ne mano
0: obekai
1: obekai
0: wo ma ontina
1: yes
0: eya foforo
1: eya foforo
0: o Yesu dim
1: amen
0: amen
2: hello good morning hello good morning Hello, good morning.
3: Zero two four four six five five nine six two. Over to me, Afre. Good morning. Good morning. 0244655962.
0: 962.
3: Fred, Cecilia, and I am from 0244. Good morning. Good morning. Oh, I know I normally if I have phone calls, no. But, for about 1 minute. 0244655962. My friend, I am from Cecilia.
4: Good morning. Good morning, Papa.
3: Na pomo e.
4: Patcho me ho ye na mo so e.
3: Ye ho ye pa.
2: Yanko.
4: Sir, what is it? And the paper tower. Ya boy. Everybody fa chimi. O ma kwa nyine.
2: Ewo Yesu Kristo dimu, ewa de man kan ya nchire wa.
1: Jesus.
2: Wo ye nchire, ewa de ma nchire nnya.
1: Oh, when you die.
2: Where be a bedrubia?
1: Oh, choose. Yes, Lord.
2: A riding hand and toss.
1: Jesus.
2: Oh, yes.
1: Yes, Jesus.
0: Yes,
2: Jesus.
1: Yes,
0: yes.
2: Yes,
0: Jesus.
2: Yes,
1: yes, Lord.
2: Yes,
1: Lord.
0: Yes,
2: Lord. Yes, amen.
1: Amen.
3: Okay. Obiaba. Good morning. Good morning.
5: Hello.
3: Good morning.
5: Good morning.
3: Me watch out. You didn't come. Oh, me line na kati. 0244655962. Ubeti me afresh is here. 0244655962. 0244655962. Good morning.
5: Hello.
3: Good morning.
5: Hello.
3: Morning.
2: Hello, Kasa.
3: No phone, no problem. Room.
2: Hello, Kasa.
3: Okay.
2: Yo, I just want to be my friend about
3: Good morning.
6: Hello, good morning,
3: Papa. Mammy, Bacho, what are
6: you? Bacho, your family, Bravo.
3: Yenin, come on, I'll pay it to you.
6: Bacho, my banner, my person, my Jumai, you will
3: be. I have no more on a soccer crammy.
6: My bedroom, my person, my yen, you will be.
3: Oh, Pedjuma.
2: Yes.
6: Hello?
2: Yes, I'm wonderful for between Abandon and
7: Oh, Jesus.
2: That's what I'm saying. My name is Ruth.
7: Yes.
2: And until you do buy when you're Juma,
7: Jesus.
2: The celebrity said, I'm one of Juma Hoba.
7: One of Juma Hoba.
2: I'm riding one of Juma
7: Hoba. One of Juma Hoba.
2: I'm riding one of Juma
7: Hoba. Yes, Lord.
2: Now, Emun Shrebia.
7: Yes.
2: I'm riding for Mano.
7: I'm
2: riding for Mano.
7: Yes, Lord.
2: I'm
7: riding for Mano. Yes, Lord.
2: I'm riding for Mano. Yes, Lord. I'm riding for Mano. Yes, Lord. I'm riding
7: for Mano. Oh, Jesus.
2: Yes, Lord. I'm
7: riding for
2: Mano.
7: Yes, Lord.
2: I'm
7: riding for Mano. Yes, Lord.
2: Yes,
7: Jesus.
2: Amen.
7: Amen.
2: Oh, Jesus Christ,
7: amen.
3: Amen.
7: Amen.
3: 0244655962.
2: If you hear, yes, got to ask a macro Methodist. Macro Methodist. Swami Macro Methodist. I wonder if you buy it. Now, you know, I'm pie. I'm not going to say, we Yeah, Tosso, Cosada, and you mre, no Siakusin or tree, Sana, who had to be an upon the Siakusin or tree. In your home room.
3: Okay, Sanson said, last call and about the infant room. Good morning. Good morning.
8: This call is now being recorded.
9: Good morning.
2: What is saying? Yo, Bajam Yanko.
3: Yeah, until you're okay, no.
10: Echia better fun ya kasi to ban for ni others it fun ya yami chira obi ya
11: yo enemy uran tribo home papa cash papa yami chira o one mama cash nyina yami chira mo pa
7: sana pensu me
11: better who
7: eh mesel ana pensu me tia men's fellowship macro message for you now.
11: I just say, Imanita. So, by any sense, I am a man of power. Into your chair, and I'm going to say, Winna,
7: you're here.
2: You're
7: here. You're here.
2: You're
12: bye bye. Okay, yeah, Yamia say, oh boy, I'm here to make you number. You have some game. Yamia should be here, no new beer, Cassiapa. Yamia to my next week, ever say about the same time, 4 to 5. But of it in the Hayana or GM Renault, Tia, Obeisha. The brave is in the brand and coupon, or didn't second one. Obeisha, Obeisha, no, I okay, see. Yamia to my next week, ever say about Nochina, no panuncia, the OGM Ray, Saturday edition, the end of the bro, the Via Obia. You are upon number near 0244655962. Papa, and a yes, Synod Secretary, Kumase, Bantima, Methodist, and our part, a Jumana Cassina. Kumasi Bantima, Senior Secretary, a honor, no office, no award. Kumasi Magazine, Marco, and I, oh, yeah, a shop of penny, oh, better, my tedis, and our part. I mean, shall we do a feeding to her now with tea on your case? Azusa, our up next. 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

Shanka Safarade and Anopay. Rather soon the anchor of BBR, which is silver 98.3. As this hour, I'm not so good so with you. Begin your day with Jesus. Sunday, Anopabia, Friday, Anopabia, the Brown. And as we see for years, we said, I say, you can't say, you will have so many for me. What to say? And I know, say, move as I say, when you go upon all my way, be any near. Mama, dear, and you. I dare to me, dear. Onyankopon do do ben owie eno ma ekosen esi wi ase ayete aso fo mu pon fami nanso me catch us begin your day with Jesus. There's hope in Jesus. If I so be nipa ba asase so na so onim Yesu a obre. Why don't you try Jesus? Nipa be bring bonity. Why don't you try? Ano pe so your house ye di Yesu ho dance ya chrom. Reverend Ahmed J, Straightway Chapel. Papa baby will be a radio soon be in town. What say? Say Yesu do o corner say wan fo nu a. Na wo na oje wo. Only the one who then said, be a person who could be a doobie do. And pay me name the old day shall done us. Every crowd would die, went to me and no baby be. And I will firm. No baby brain, I will go through. But I no pay me show and cry and say, for Yesu, a yo be a. Fanny nasi. 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I feel you not would it was messy saying, Ama, when Munyam, and you couldn't dear was his amay. In Shanka Dino, when you cry, when you pay the ash on some. Who more dance and me be the Jimmy Frimo? That was ready to demon and a bumpy amen. You can't begin your day with Jesus, a dear pony a patch. You can begin your day with Jesus. You see, it is a powerful way to start your day with God by offering thanks for the day. And you can kiss you be a wouldn't you want your good pong as Shadana say? No, would the Asada would then your good pong as an OP? Stadora Michael, Mimsa Wootie. What then you go pass Gina and a poor sorry? It is a powerful way to start your day with God by offering thanks for the day. Simple, Rade, Madame Diachimi Ponomidawasi.
Or say, asking for guidance in your thought. Ususu ye ne wa jini muno. Ubusa na kwanchre. 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As man thinketh, so is he. Enti adie bi a wo jen hon neno. 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But so oma ye radi yesu kudi ni di kanya. Obema wa adwen esi ono ne peso. Ko Bible say, many are the plans of man, but it's the counsel of God that stands. Onyankopon ni trimu po ene na adwen ne begina ne. Asking for guidance in your thoughts and actions. Unsusu ye. Ene woni ye. Committing to a living in a way that honors him. Na ebe buwa mane ejumedi obedi nyinan ede ni munyam abrasa for rade ebu zafu onyankopon ne bo yen ete won se adie bi a meye se nipa adie bi a meye se sofo adie bi a meye se dwedini adie bi a meye se kunu meye se yere meye se doctor ni. Me is a nurse. Me is a teacher. Me is a ohene. Me is a DC. Me is a KMA boss. Me is a man penino. I say so on your coupon. At the end of the year, it's a Ben a shower dream. Nyo yano. And then for so baby nipper. And I won't go on our head. What can I say? Ain't you maybe a beba? Ain't it your oyano? O ye be a jaumo? Hey, Titanian ejanomo dear. Hey, I want to say janom. First, by near here from Jimmy Bre, may catch no sabby, your time in here, Jimmy Papa. Every set. Nana bit me jia jin se enchi mabi beba nti god me wosami jabi cha nana no mo ha aba ni shira ho most of the time some nam bit se bantma efi bibi wa yan to wo mfa ho nanso wo hwe street bantma se traffic in see hoda grow from traffic in see hoda Asafo. Yes, some bad name pay for you, sweet. I'm too near way now. Name me. On the side towns on the crowd, a normal like fire outbreak in Tennessee's war. Well, see, who the years who said that Nasia? You ask for guidance in your thoughts and actions, committing to a living a way that honors him. So you pray this a simple prayer to Bobom Pius say, Heavenly Father, thank you for the new day. I rade me da was money. And that many opportunity say, meet me any number of subano saswa. Was guide my thoughts, words, and actions, and help me to honor you in all that I do. Cody, I had to ski. And what did me that was Monday day? Missus Yeno, Bwame, Minsem, any mini ye, mint me funny winnie, mint me and funny camera. Because a better boy nippon wouldn't it not Eden? Eden means the presence of God, Eden means the pleasure of God. So you created man for your own pleasure. 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
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Why should I start my day with Jesus? 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

yen tadi e sheyen so kere ka ya bo chain se de dey come any the way says cars ye dem nanso yakuma mu ani ehuhum mpo de enye anopai yesu fre wate misro ye nia ya totu normal se ye sha bibi wo revelation Revelation chapter 2, verse 1 coming. Well, see, unto the angel of the church of Ephesus write, now Ephesus, both for the church, come on and say, this say he that hold the seven stars in his right hand. Well, see, saying that the Okra and Solomon's son Eka, who walk in the midst of seven golden candlesticks, Obi a wonante sika kan ne dua enso ni finfin eka was I know that works me catcher manager the away in office on yango pon ni mo osa e kwen a wonam so a wo ya osi yango pon ni was it the eye of the Lord is moving to flow look for those who heart is perfect towards him to strengthen. Mr. You may be a wee be a what? Because I, the Lord, I try the reins, I try the heart to give to every man according to what he's doing. A dear na wee. Was I know that rest. Nursing me, when the more you know, when the more you know, when the more you know, when the What can I say to me? I said, oh, no, any penny be there, Juma. Of the abortion, the Akron, when they said they grow, be here, grandma. I know, so die. Now, also, there no may ye are cranny be. 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Not ye. Time, man. What? 98. Was that to Timu no crampo? Gambia for me to my shame. I didn't hear. Because when man reject God, Sa upunya nku poma tibia kumini. Was I know that.

0: works, thy labor, thy patience, how thou cannot bear them which are evil, and thou hast tried them who say they are apostles and are not, and I found them less. When we say among your apostles, they are false apostles, they are false prophets, false pastors, false teachers. And has borne as patience, and for my name's sake has labored, has not fainted. No, as in one year, but today, Nemi didn't one Juma, that's one. Nevertheless, I have some want against thee. Was in Nel so? You will be beat you. What did you go with you? Mr. President, MP, lawyer, a queer of us with yes, and you go to be with you. Well, did you take it? Oh, okay, it's here. Pauper, hey, see, I know my neighbor, teacher, me. Why you can own your man? Why we had more post office? Will you be a juma? Well, what did this come on, sir? Be a juma man, confound you be banker. Was say, will be beat you out, because thou has left thy first love. Or so. First, we'll be a Maya. Uncle to me, bomb, sakabari, yaba, kabari, yaba, kabari, yaba. Yenia, any papas of women. Here was a banana office. Now, Brazo. Now, Twitter. Che, first man, so be pretty here. Upon Payana, you mean in a. Now, what's an answer? I know, Concro. Now, what you doing? Some moon in a, the best here. We could pay some moon in our classmate. And they. Ye praise worshipper, who do I import? Who say inside ye we are near Bethro? Papa, now fee, Papa never the power of the house. I die yes, we see formula. Eja, I'm going to say, O Canada, no way. First part, when I'm sorry, I'm not part, the car bomb pie. We are our friend of Franny, you know, na my devotion. At the same doctor, show more granadi yetuma. Oh, and then the baby, I didn't hear any part temper. Then he paid dear me. One of the beautiful things you can do to mankind or human being is because of somebody's laughing. I did about quite a fabric to my own movie. He said, wouldn't it be silly? Who will be silly at this thing? Who will be pain in the moon is sure at this thing? Can GD for believers, yet the Edumedio, sir. Why, ye assassins on Chile and Chile preserve, dear. What have you preserved? Titino, Yanam Dinian Sabi to my aim, sir. Ebenada, young girl from yes, maybe a more philosophy be. Now, so the true meaning is said, no person preserve wounds you, preserve one assassin. Preserve sir, and part because the moment activities may be there, cause no, not assassin or ding, a musa de in your neck. We know me and the year. I no pay, maybe so could I be so ding, be careful years from now. Say, what years when a friendly payum, I call yabium, twas a minute crying, no cray and ink, or being quite janning changes on a missile. So the many president here example. Entina president mama bet my case one kwan ne kwan ne kwan to become president because a kwan e fa so ye ni nyina wa fa so ye de akwa ko wi. Anope e wa din sira so wa jibre. E bia na wa sem bia wo ka to so. E bia na wo question because say Jesus is the only true God no. Say what as no enya go pon de ye. Asem we e ya big problem o. Then so that's the truth. No crano o fa and a babu. Now what to me at Nancy. Because of the ye shall know the truth, and the truth shall set you free. Ubeti my friend 0243 576681 0243 576681. Ebi ana wo question. 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If you have any question, say yes. 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Yes sir. And Kajizu will be a wansa. Say the friends and I de Abba. But Yago Pondi de Wanye de Ongu. It was TNI de. I'm here Kotibi. 0243 576681. O Canadono. A woman Christo, men Jayawati. Nienu wo domo. On say or say, Tio. By the grace of our Lord Jesus Christ and the love of God. and the fellowship of the Holy Spirit. Say Adam no grace no any dey we yen na. So we yes can so we hear ni. So we are for so wapum din. So go school, so one go school. Grace no need that we yen na. Nemo the love of God need the ayaduma. And was say say mu bi agya to. The love of God is a work. It's all to me here, Jumane. We are. I feel the now, Ninago, my fellowship. You follow in the same ship. 0243576681. Obey to my friend. Yeah, Kai was with Tears of Christ Ministry International. Anna, a day, begin your day with Jesus every war. You show up at us. I'm going to say, broadcast movie house in Finfine. The annual program here, October, be a friend, the gathering of the God's Conference, El Basso, 27th to 31st of this month. Master, how many program that, brother? Tears will be our now, sorry, I walk. And I know, Creo, Nyangu Pong, Eddie, Ama, Yedo. Or see, if I know, Creo, say, man is the dwelling place of God. I want to show you, so we'll be here, now share. But in Shalpa, now the course of Zion Life Ministry, and then Friday, it will share I am Papa Cassia. But in Shabus and Fuina, it will yes, so Christo Demo. I can see a writing shrow, Uncle Daniel writing shrow. As I'm one, next of Sammy Christo, a writing Samuina, Samoji Benamuti, a writing so Bibia, it will yes, so Demo, and a Yabon Pai. Amen.
1: One day at a time.
2: Okay, Reverend Anna Saji, and our tenant Kanaya Papa Azusa.
1: I'm old.
2: And I'll the brain if you DM her server 9803. Maybe I'll show Papa number 0243 576681. Wait to me, a Frebra, what problem? Yeah, I said, Ususu, watch them, Papa. Then in the home, come on, Freno, then in the home, come on. Now, on Nam Christo, Nanamon, two and a
1: song,
2: and in Yankopon and Session. Church on where you will throw how near money in your name. As is our come with fear than a pa. No new business and no sniper, but the same time next week, Papa Bessia Bank and Yazusa our number. Number near 0243 576681. 0243 576681. KW Ewaha. Unofficial lawyer, Kwabena Record.
1: Give me.
2: Passage this year. So, Hinnison Truni, or her. Then check Yadi Jumedia. Nudin's a server sports in April. What if you didn't hear?
1: Yes.
2: No coffin and coupon with Team Pibon. 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Via Ubia.
1: Help me.
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2: Yamia Duman, then you
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1: we here to party some because at the end of the day no NDC ene aban president I'm a bank. I know a woman have a password on budget in Bonnets, or we have a bank in party. Yes, can you say? Ghana Hano, don't draw now high any party, some party, some woman, woman for whom you move. Christian Council, name, Catholic Bishop Conference, name, a Muslim Federation, nominate traditional rulers, only at the politics here. We are a population of over 35 million. The Quabat to us, I mean, this year brought 2 million 1 year. The I must tell you, say, over half of the population, woman on your MPP and listen, or more being home, or mine. Ni pani hia wo it is a banya baba be report to home masabre omo na court control stamps 4 94 port and harbors authority airport near airport ababe 133 ship 16 three containers, one ship, cocaine, clarion, as you say, a quack good drama on it, you think about treat them, say, yeah, and
0: Omaima opinion attending, Reverend in team for you, or call Ghana Mrashibi Jemua. 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
2: Dan Apa was invited in here this morning, pressing our demand for which we are on strike and also wish to reaffirm its full and unequivocal support for the industrial action, i.e. strike, declared by the national leadership over the continual failure of the employer to address critical outstanding matters affecting teachers. Our position is clear. Teachers have waited long enough. We have engaged, we have negotiated, we have exercised patience, we have listened to assurances, we have heard promises. However, ladies and gentlemen, it must be noted that assurances alone can no longer resolve these matters. The outstanding issues are rare, documented, and directly affect the livelihoods and working conditions of the teachers across the country. Ladies and gentlemen of the press, the three teacher unions are on strike for three main reasons. One, our expired collective agreement not negotiated. Our collective agreement and condition of service have expired, yet the process of negotiating a new agreement has failed on necessary delays. Teachers deserve current relevant condition of service that reflect the real interests of the profession and the increasing responsibility placed on them. We therefore fully support the national leadership's demand.
0: My more penny attending K. A. Trefwa a day, Emma, and not Nefa, one of Ewa, Wa, Ewa, Upper West, and not yet attending K. Ura runs for those who a J. Nene, any equity, you know. Now, opinion power, one no, and a year quantity for Edema, a year urban rules, and no war as Antimantem was a year engineer, Nana Atapoku Ajimai. One day or so for her, Quania Quantum Pong, some so day, and Strahe, a human Strahe, Akopiemu, Ewa Swami. In touch it can see ya one of a yen of honor. Nan no what day could draw honor, what day two or so for any missing a mienimini, said you made ya a good so cost ya dear, a ya santima ye new wa papa person say, what shall one of moa? I see a wood do a far war dear, a far ha, a dear could slim with dear court, a bonoman tell moon nafe, include to a wood or quinus honor, and with your quack of us and near you make us honor, a man watch there at Bahono moa, a month went to me in near Quania Bassa de Open honor, and went to us, let's say, and penny for more. Hapa na fee, a juma warrior no, went to mint was in free will brow one year. Governor's coming at Buzaya or no, a year or so for sure, quite a quantum form with some slow, one on board nine fee, or Fedi Kakra na fee, so I know, or Motimi do any echo corre said the juma, a city and a year ray, and then some the donor can who are Yankee engineer at Tapuku Ajman.
3: Interchange has two phases, phase one and phase two. The phase one is the interchange itself, and the phase two is the other underpasses and the roads. By the contractor, Messrs. Rango Construction, has assured us that by the end of next month, that's end of October, they should have finished to hand over to the client, to government. So if that is finished, that is going to ease a lot of congestion. Because, you know, a lot of people going to Techiman and up north use that section of Finso Stretch. And even within the inner city, when that is done, it's going to ease congestion. Those around Abrepor, Swame, Krufum, Bantama, and Mesia, it's going to ease congestion. So one of the crucial ones that should be finished is that. And they are also looking at finishing the interchange, which is phase one, in April 2028. But even yesterday, looking at the crash program that they are going to submit, it can be finished earlier. So that is very crucial because it forms part of the inner ring road of Kumasi. The inner ring road starts from Alaga Junction through to Airport Runabout, then from Airport Runabout all the way through Krufum to some runabout, the Western Bypass to Sunyane Road, where we have the Sofalan Interchange, and from there, from Sofalan Interchange, you come to Santashi Runabout, from Santashi Runabout to Ahoju Runabout, and then from Ahoju Runabout through the Southern Bypass, that's Georgia area, all the way back to Alaga Junction, where you have the Eastern Bypass. So,
0: my more penny attending, can I quantify for ya or that urban rules or no was Antimantamua engineer Nana Atapoku Ajmai and not yet attending canon? Yan to answer no so and quay and name our answer for Fromo and JBR and a better to just say, and Rashmi, you know, Jeremiah, this year war Menchia and a four about 1 percent, so they come and share south. A ye nana a jay bar for a wa, enka yoko for a quacom one and sebrun yakoko, a wabrana or free court to APA. Na a semi cocoba say, a yoko for the crack type you montain, so say one no matun, sir, a dear friend, a bar for jay, say ombra, na in Sembia, a fine is a crab be a hono, quantime ye in Sembia no nenso, one more shady mush, ya de se penny di bony and idi emma wonum, and twenty wa ma, and no much less say one di so so at on side the friend or senka march bosome and the debtor soon if 1 9 equal 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
1: 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I don't know you to why you are such a man at the village. I am MPP, the MM Okojina, MPP program, I said 2020. 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Tama, you have a lot of Alec, you see, I will then be in Sabano. One minute, this is Kama. Then MPP chairman, after Tama Kozinti, this come out of my confirmation for me, the chairman MPP. 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Who would that say? 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I say, only in one is a game. All right, only one is a game.
0: And you wait, I a J Morphin, you know, I can summon for the man. 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
2: A teacher. No. 2 o'clock here, and the other. And tonight, America Cra, Ewaho. And I was saying, Mamin to Anamon. Now, remember, KJTR Phase 2. Baby, a Juman Drew. Now, many contractor for no, and Kasa. 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Almost a Juman Drew, Ejumane drew 66% completion. 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Now they come with one. 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
3: tunwani jack jack ho techiman jack ho mankesin jack ho. And my catcher, Mayor, say, Entro Emma Vice President. We say, Vice President, the first side you made the answer. So now, on far growth from marketing and fan count. If you say, the count one, a bema coin abba, send a bear, I am my money in your money now, person with the piano. 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And a idea, Yamiadom, the besom.
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That's right. Yanko Pon, I show many more. Yamaya Dumochina, Omo Babe, Omo Holy Matrimony, and other ceremonies are airports. Yamaya Dumochin, PP, Amanu Kunin, and himself to media change the big elephant is in town. About to air Baba Bekosu, and then I think say yeah, build it up to the National Congress of the MPP. I be taking place. I walk Baba Yara Sports Stadium. Yame Adumo China and Ghana. And then Omani na Ewa Asante Mantemuha. Yeah, Kumasi MPP waha, NDC waha, BBR waha. So that is how it is. Yeah, BBR special greetings. The friend Kuma Kuma. Entire team ni na ya crowd wa no pay. Mamba, but you may die. If you are that, Eddie, and you are the air, bro.

0: Ghana, there are several things cost. I think say Emra say we share mention South Emra she be Jenny. Aha. And cry by and say on one cassette to me then a home echo comma Iyoko for after same now maybe catch your Iyoko for to me aqua court order I'm out more to me so move to me aqua chimra she be Jenny. And after saying some nearby, then in a month from a man's and show for your can who has a movie at TV, you know. MP Nanka said, who said there were honorable things to do, and he said, on one Kasa Edin and Hobeka Koma Yoko. And you see, honorably, the honorable member of parliament for Menchia South constituency, Yira Nana Eje, Wutum Bafwe, who are Wutumi Koi, Emma, what in Hoko Koma Yoko for. And you see, one reporter near Bane said, Yoko for Nebeka said, omu hu se ebra MP no ewo makache no omu hu se na drones bi too far omu offices ne so aha and omu te di no omu hu se drones no in fact atra the jurisdiction aha baby anke we se drone no etumi to drone atra honum because she baby ti se iyokwa eho ye very strict aha won't to me aim raho just like that aha it, you know unless so ube to me a raho or say ho ye security zone it you be a na say bibia na yetu mi makwan e ma yetu mi fa it is any pebby to me fly drones at the far office ne so na omo share and your ma air coso war yoko honom ni adia dia omo fu say Uncle Fuku no met ya eighty. What I heard, they say Yoko for officials to me, Bobo Mohano, Emma Womu Tracy, Yako share say Nipana or the drone no fro or the drone you be checked. Omuche, see ya, ma, what I'm hearing, they say, and right, but told you so much in Nipamians based on sir drone now you could too far Yoko Hono. And a lot of people can't want them, maybe can't want them, and Yoko for now, so I can't want them. Yoko as an institution or more office no or more jurisdiction a security zone it's you know your limitations and so will be to me the drone it too no they be foul no sir now in fact or breach your most security protocols and when see a safata say or mutumi chiri ni pan or mum remu aha or was all mutumi chini pan because we're from mum ra aha we cross your jurisdiction a security zone and our no one casa without any permission we fly sir drone no across and we so air generate a whole lot of issues, yeah. And you see, recently, so Bank of Ghana also the bar say they say yes, can I eat you? No more baby and such are you? Aha, me patcho so what say? Aha, Bank of Ghana say Ghana city is now a lot of improvements be baby. Bem. I say nene nane namon from me. Maybe say about try 500 cities are able. Maybe try 300 cities are able. Aha, currently I think say Ghana Yesika is some pa 200 cities ne no. And yeah, the largest. Aha, the boom no. They be cast be try 300 cities. They be try 500 cities. Yeah, baby ye coins ni be the free. Or ye be ye papers ni be the free. Or more baby introducing new ones. Yeah, where titi will be near an inch in be out. My boy, my home, my son, my mining one. And now my Ghana be doing pepper. So I drew ya. When you fulfill such an uncle for crow, say, your muti, your menu, at a two Ghana, you see, kind of why. And so, to me, I shall make it. So they are going to introduce new personalities on our bank. You see, kind of. Ah, yeah, they be my name, say, Babet. Wow, so what is awesome? Ah, yes, the denomination is still the same. Canada eternity. Aha, and then also wants a mobile bob out. Aha, wants a mobile bob out. See, as a move. See, it's a pepper penna. But then I think, so, and the focus now will be centered around there a lot of discussions around NPP upcoming elections are a year tomorrow. Say sign and your mercy coin run. There was some videos you been so there circulated. Aye, who ebimu ye peep. My branch here back with video. Be man back. So no one nam children's park. Oh no, be. I'm a con traffic light. Now your baby now. What t posters? MPP posters. No, why near the day. Ah, man, said the actual reason as to why a trigger branch in the buffo. The man was charged. I said what t posters. Any other. But all they say. Elections in Ebekoso, and a lot of people are cheered for these elections. So, what are some of the expectations? Mimi Kwabrario Kun Atan, the unofficial lawyer, wa Yebaba Bidin come up very soon. I share some of the upcoming. And then your ma, Boboba. Aha, and then Ra, so I think I'm crying. I always say, me see what. Jabrania at all, no match, I say, in same P. Bunny say, Jahuan Semdia, I am not in same P. And this is the reason why all the time, I am not extra a bind, say, O Agya Adwuma Yekuo no eye one of the institutions eye very very very very important fire service institution. Fire service as an security agency eye very very very important because say accident is here fire service for na omo be ko sin akwa kwa cars no omo na e wese omo wo mfidi a omo be twitwa na de na rescue nipa say jashishi yeso ba fire service for na nkasa na e wese omo de omo machines ko na omo make sure so omo kwa ko quench fire no ya fani se fie na akwa da bi akwa ko to amenem e bi akwa ye tu 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omo rescue abilities na na say rescue processes. It is sometimes say kobase logistics say what say security agencies na omo nya na omo dey omo adwuma omo dada say omo dealing say what say omo dey omo adwuma dey e ba ne say no enya available. In fact mo omo nyo mato si Diana bring ya bibia ye kan think e be ya fire service for aban no enhwe wo mu yi because ja sese e say ejapade say enkwa enhwe ya you might not get things back enhwe abra bo no into me say that there move you it is say koba ne sa na fire service for na omo ye in charge of sanio man they need the logistics e what say omo nya dey omo adwuma no aban na fa mo na e ha ajo and then ra wo hwe ja ejabrane e to enkra ho no mu yi na nkrofo a esu me hu abaya ba ko na oma bona bom wo chese why you unconscious because in wusie na e free jani mu ba na say abaya no wa twa ko ni mu ama chese wo ye wu why you unconscious abrana fire service wo fire service for even though say nran they really did their best e bobo oma ba so they did the human job o mu nyina they did their best to curb that fire outbreak na e see ya but the saddest thing pa dia re ho ni say the logistics na fire service for ni here Nano de a see with blue light. Ye whom blue light ja to we bit in the blue light at tia pansama aquaco yes will be pure tie to at it fed the aye. Or men to me and yet bra fast service for ne breya e jay say yes and your major ben fast service for could now what your many share you or mo share you or mo share ye. So it's logistics na ya ne very very important. Nano e just were tall a China more a war Santa say that was the same thing. So I am not bringing a baby. I appeal to the government. The logistics are fire service for ni here. Omo de baye juma. Whom providing farmer work? Na omo ju media. Enye di omo process na baby into me. Enye kama. Very very important. Mama ba kwa sini sika over 50,000 Ghana. 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
1: nyame ehu ye mobo
0: nice one me ho ye pa nyame adum
1: ye de tumi ras
0: I know frugi so I know she as usual
1: me da se
0: eno che no fata pa
1: me da se pa
0: yes
1: na me ko no e yika kra me se ne me konta ko
0: that's right
1: my frumenti
0: afraid eno ano no bani say me hu me say oh and then ma share me white I'm a kai oh I bani say I do Fridays ana me pe African wear ni anyway no sha na mo aye patriotic
1: but I say also the
0: year futu
1: I say no to drugs
0: okay. Correct.
1: And also dinya. Dinya pa o men.
0: Okay. Ya diachin. Adiachin. Ne fiada. O chame me. Kumase so aye butu.
1: Kumase aye busy.
0: Aye busy.
1: Me kan se obi a muso ma nene da ho. Because any padom e be shia sa no. Won se se bi babon fo bi so de ho kwa kwa twitwi. Na chine kwa kwa fa ono kwa di dia ba. You know, say 50 regions, and I move one region, one man 16.
0: That's right.
1: It's any pair of another also. It's a beer. Would you maybe a deep or watch na media before beating the moon? Better than say better than fear. Now do TV and now radio. No, at all.
0: That's right.
1: Nah, one more airborne one man. You know, one more TV chat info in the kind of channel. Ose no be ya che so kwa kwa nante wo ba chire ba che be wi a chire no e bia na o promo as e bi e kura wo I'm going to be a delegate.
0: That's right.
1: They combo a buying or ho. Now, quantum Pango do be or ho no more. His son watching number one people for 20. Drama phone in Yano said the Dow Munyano.
0: Umber block a block of coins.
1: Now, a boar Mumuji Medina Coso. And even it was affected as Ante Cotoco.
0: Okay,
1: and Ra, Omoho March, no, some forcible. And Omo boy, a man riding Yamedoso.
0: Movie,
1: Omo, because every before no starting watching. I think Sunday. And the baby, be we and take over sana. I dear challenge,
0: so move or chanana. So I banned the air or chanana.
1: Watch no, but yen kind, you know. Nice, do me only a rem one, sir. Into your rem or you and I don't know, it will be a brebre. I will host his say near dear Nunti. I hand to me, we pay it.
0: That's right.
1: My born into me, my Sunday, you know. Into the bank for a cob and crumwa. Over the by Nura, and then Raddy Yamedon. So I to Michel Bamu, Yamia Cassa, and Minia Isaac Kupuquajima, Kapu, one the
0: Kapu Neche. So born or mam or man shut down, was I?
1: And you obey the day, you say 3 months more, and they are dear. They say, yeah, kind. It's me a winning. Nana and some more,
0: and some more.
1: Now we can do my
0: yes.
1: This is the giant of Ashanti. Oh, no, say, oh, my, oh,
0: my, oh, my, oh, my,
1: oh, my, oh, my, oh, my, oh, my, oh, my, oh, my, oh, my, oh, my, oh, my, oh, my, oh,
0: my,
1: oh, my, oh, my, oh, my, oh, my, oh, my, oh, my, oh, my, oh, my, oh, my, oh, my, oh, my, oh, my, oh, my, oh, my, oh, my, oh, my, oh, my, oh, my, oh, my, na muko dum na ma charge na Jessica I was omo yehuru because they are baby aba other security agencies no omo mo omo akande ne niema o didi juma eje bi na call fire
0: service immigration a few way kwa immigration kwa say o manya donations be empire no
1: you see
0: mo mo cars ya mo mo nioma
1: so
0: immigration
1: sa na ba dada no so abreso police for
0: yes
1: e jambo so me say yento Amoka ne sani mani maybe Emma Womo. I didn't a fire service day. Ubi aba no yin in the Womo. Womo send another boy dear bro, mine a whole day so. And I send penny for no money in cook save you money. Because only we say, one baby na yame for Saba and conscious here. The first course away, I was a fire service.
0: Uncle for crying, Nimini, sir.
1: Good evening, sir. It's one of the first respondents. I was say accident in beer, your friend, one over there.
0: Yeah.
1: A day, it's not in the animal moon and then so cozy why in a day.
0: In the animal moon and so cozy why in a day.
1: You see, oh.
0: Bra Quabina.
1: Never for Saba. Manus is sooner so. Say, I'm paying you 4K here quite 12 to our sube brie. Maybe Biko could see more. Suffer service in medical to
0: your friend. Oh, yes.
1: A two friend was say, a yeddy tie, a tire pie. You need diesel, you need way, any way. Na omo be draw at the right time. But you just asem pabisi.
0: Debi. E serious.
1: Imagine say we jato baby. Na trouble ni pebishim. Na ye twen say fire service beba. Na enye one month phone so nti. One be draw one them. Na bia o kra be free bu.
0: Na who call sam?
1: O hine. Asem no mu. Asa ye kan de bia ye kan say na emben wa na bi nto wa say your own head dey
0: wo
1: ya obi e
0: wo yes yes
1: na mo mu de wa for na se obi mpa bo mu I think say ayi say west no say you ho baby no pe na mi ready we bi online ho yes e busu ni pa na just wo mu nya dro be amu mato na na no se do. Last year, December 22nd, Mia Mabusia, family of six, a just she woman in arm woman we.
0: Yeah, woman, she can't hear.
1: And Tiba Yenanka, You won't fire 10 days, baby. You won't make you more. Why, you know, behind you, if you cry, Kenya, you know, each constituency, Kenya, buy.
0: Yeah.
1: Because I Ghana no air threat. Me find a human will be just south, and you're fat of one. Will be just south, a buaqua, quenjra brane, you will say, get me fire station, baby. Let's say, yeah, dear, no, yes, here, war, municipal, headquarters, and carrier. Na ebia eja ato DKC. Hwe distance, hwe speed ramps egu kwan so. Ansa no oba tuto mu aba. Aba be draw. Aba bua be fight jano.
0: Eya asemo.
1: Na nke bi wa bua kwa na etimi de be 2-3 minutes akwa ko draw rescue nipa.
0: Ti by the time away ni be tuto mu a fast speed ramps so abobo bobom pe obedru ho no. Na damage no cry yes ya wi.
1: And then we are VIP for Basabaco. A job to a moo a buaqua. Your mulo to a hawk on crime. A job to a moo a ho. Mene, municipal BNI commander, my memo nabasso. What's done and now so ye, you my dear, ye, course, ye, can free carrier a bear buaqua. Why, you know, what we say, it a key bear close to bear 1 hour 30 minutes. Now for attendant mine. It's my friend. Madam for be a war control room region, Chapatreho. And was sir. I him find a bam when I'm saying ye and carrier municipal, it in carrier. And also, okay, war freho. It's a question was our friend, say, why ye bet or more respond to.
0: Oh.
1: And I'm saying, dear, was in there, or Fred Chedier, and answer confounded no mamba. It's be 20 minutes, 25 minutes, and then we will say, Womoka neighbor.
0: Wash you.
1: Now, why you may head then, you know, Womu Bebre, me brim Womu Bebre. Because incidents and not how we see, and no fun, I said, you brebe 7:38. Oma Jedi said, when you are mumping your phone, be dim comma. Even I told that can you see what by a fool in him? Can you see who?
0: Because you're fool in him. Then tin e to de bi o mutu mi dru site yesi ka na ba na nsu onim ni
1: sa
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1: 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A binum so say, almost rent allowance, be near dinner, that's with him.
0: Wash it.
1: Honorable Munta comes over no more babish here. So many times, and so sober boy team get him. It's a man say, be more Juma corner, I had on and off.
0: And so bosom in a catcher control a bit, and
1: a better. So when you need it, and on a son track rat, I'm also a jay.
0: Any angel or mofay, any young institution,
1: a political way you.
0: because yebefa nkrofo aba every year bia say say sikra say mampanyi say yemfa na say 2 batches so say
1: yes
0: and we say pega quantity nim and you know what is the essence now fi bia ye two omo canal logistics no dey be here adwuma ni ho
1: any ho
0: oh adin
1: any ho enti wo yene ni mpanyi fo ye man mu say say there o say na na do dan kwaku fo adu ba ye na ade ba kwa na hire pie ambulance Ghana nyina Ghana National Ambulance Service. Yem so mo car sakra na nru be 5 for say. O ma emu ni nyina o. Beto de be see ni metro say one constituency one ambulance. E da yem hwe boye boye.
0: Yeah.
1: E boye pa. Tina no no obi ka. Say wo hunu aban bi a waba. Since independent ya waba dwene health sector ho. E te say ku fo adu aban.
0: It was a nice initiative.
1: Yes,
0: that one ambulance in it was very, very nice.
1: So, now you have drone nice. System you have to buy.
0: Yes, a supply medical.
1: Yes,
0: then I cannot hotel hubby. Hotel hubby say be two name you made in Roko.
1: Now, I go for Roko, German minister.
0: Okay,
1: and so on. I buy it. Yeah, interest to more.
0: Okay,
1: yeah. Say, put him. Anyone I can pay you for no
0: zip line
1: because you know, bitch said Dr. Louisa Hannah Bissu. Emma never can send me before the bitch and Maddie Jasso.
0: Ah,
1: sir, drone there by
0: who got it to a far for a guy. Yes,
1: was it or by who Jaria? Then before best set the amount. Now, baby, try naked. Now, a ziggy now, Babonte. Now, ziggy.
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0: that's right
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0: I say
1: na di o yi an wa ma wono
0: almost say a Ghana for pranky or mododo
1: o hene
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0: And
1: yeah, Juma by Jarian, where your time was Jarian, and was out at the end of the movie. Nanka, I dare see and found to work for emergency. Now, Uncle Freddy could do off. Would he could you dress him? Now, then he had that wofra, you befa.
0: So, no, Obi, whom woman now quack what she know, Obi, or how Munu are afraid if he's any panel.
1: Oh. Enti yen sre
0: fire service dey.
1: Se kusi bodo o samen su mesa. 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
0: Security agencies in the me say me hwa fire service mo pa na bra kwa na me say omo wo problem wo logistics.
1: Oh yes. Eno dear, no doubt. 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come, you say, part two, no. Now, I have a banana for your barber to us. Now, you have said, ye be such a chill of mine, no, a dear fa. Aha, and tea, say, a tomua. My main point, you didn't use to see our huna, main your bed day, no quick, nothing, just two, a home of funny bray. Aha, and tea, main for punch, no, now, and then punch, and send back whom you know, be woman. Young Quay any more. The Punch newspaper, no ever just so. Now, my main shas here in free crater for a toss to a noom. Suppose some waiting and paying 4 years was say a breast cancer awareness month. Ain't he justice and a member muti me and a pay? Mom one bano. Near sure, Sabi or no for name. Sabia Cocrambia could see baby. Yen do so do so near watch that fee. Yen sure, Sabi or more. Doctor Penny or this answer way air to jar. Yeah, yeah, yeah, yeah, Dr. Prince Nelson, Mototi, and I can we only that to work a drone ano, penny control for the buy, and no two money for some ma, but some way, dear, when you know from whom she moo, name one maybe Bianco so come up. Now, page says so, and what did you rapport a winter me a foco, about to Apollo a foco, any other donor di nimuno, or pen national chairman, and was here. 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And right now, Jonah, me didn't come over, baby, and so much. No, say, more boys, more behind, more near you. Somewhere academy, oh,
2: Carrera, dear.
1: I'm more near you. I'm on here, pa, because
2: last week, commercial house.
1: Last week, I'm gonna share house, no. Hey, any of you got a idea?
2: Last week, commercial house.
1: Oh, nice one.
2: It says you're Pam Ghana, you're Pam, your coach.
1: You know,
2: I'm Brunina Cocrano.
1: Oh, what day?
2: Kate, a Pam, no, Tim Babrin, just
1: a Kate, a Pamo Papa,
2: and I'm so Mahaman, so sports minister, some Pam Kate, Nam Haman, some Pam sports minister.
1: And there's a who watches
3: 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The first game as a head coach in Makotoko after the absence of Mepacho Opanina, the D. Etude Arrington Clano, Nazistan coach of Messina Nairo, Onosuna Timaye Adjumana Sempo, Esudiama Krobia Metamas at Kotoko, now Konako Piema, Matisna Kanabashas here Saturday, Nasati Mepacho, Senesifakoye.

from Ankara. So I give no Basso say for the 5 PM. Let me be also tomorrow. Come on, France at Nafia Dia, what's in a party? Well, poor Editia Italy. So I give no Basso say for the 5 PM same time simultaneously. Let me be at my come on, Bosnia and Herzegovina, what's Nafia? Well, poor Editia Sweden. So I give me the same time say for the 5 PM. Hungary at Budapest. Well, poor Editia Georgia, Poland, about poor Editia Romania, Ukraine. Well, poor Editia Northern Ireland. Omina for the Kazakhstan, ever boy the tell nowhere, Eliko Kofa, and post 2 PM. That be Pia Swetimakoso Kama, Cyprus, Etnafia, well, boy with Armenia, Sai Gibbon, a boss, our Cyprus, Apple, that be Pia Swetimakoso, Latvia, Etnafia, aboard the tell Montenegro, Faroe Island, Ebatinafia, aboard the tell Slovakia, that be Pia so, Etimakoso, Nations League games, sir, Nameboa, a boss, our Nations League various centers, that be Pia so, Etimaka. Kama, Niko Piemua, Te Bono, Sene Sitio, as of my day 3, and my day 2, no, Nations League, no, I dare say, Emu Huriepa, Nako Group 1, Anase Group A, say, Enes Fatia, Timsa, Emu Group 1, no, I dare say, Obena France, Obena Belgium, Italy, and Turkey, France, and Afesa, 2 games played, no, I dare say, Omo 6 points, Belgium, 2 games played, Omo 3 points,

where dark horse ha modern pona grease for air bono air dear say and what the pow over jelly say omuko osbeck our germany echo germany and omama telefie a bullet and the dance omena draw as I'm so say serbia say grease for the dear modern pona this time no pono air dear say and what the year pa three games play no more 7 points Netherlands Xavier Nandez Cruz Opino Bibia Sotima Koye and the man Netherlands or more 5 points three games played Germany the Diamond Shaft or more 4 points or about 3 games Serbia wow Serbia any points as of my day treno Serbia 8 million points and also your second results but Meso Melde Mode when so now group treno send a city or answer group Cino open as Spain or more 2 games or more 6 points England 2 games or more 3 points Croatia 2 games or more 3 points and a Czech Republic 2 games room we need a body be our ha Czech Republic or say or more come we panes idea or make my friend be PSO at Marcoso Kama group forum you bring up Portugal, 3 games, you know, or more 9 points. They said, yeah, who him, Jesus, more than Pona, what Podema Portugal, no, Apostle Podia, or Mute Manonon, dear son, or Diapa, Denmark, 3 games, you know, or more 3 points. No way, 3 games, 3 points, Omena Wosa, almost 3 games, almost what 3 points. Rachel say, groups need an arm, dear say, group 4, a group, more Diapa, will be our points, Nipuha, just say, group 4, dear, and never their group crowd, and also, yes. Moi, and also bar, me so me jam demo with so life on silver 98.3 FM. Afedia, Sadisco, why Redia, Yen Roman, Yenin, Community P, Sadrak, Yequa, Mame Osman, Masaro Dembela, Wano A player, Wabonne Bo, Emma P. Sansona, Le Blue of France, Modern Bona, Akodane Bo and Del Panina, Fene Zinedine, Yannick Zidania, Wabefa, Team Nefer, Le Blue of France, and wow, Wase, Zidane Bionum, Bona, Zidane Apple, playing Stanley Nano, a city. Pa and the Busan say, I didn't see Osman Masor Dembele, General Mosquito, Woody Sakoin, was his Astano, or call Piedia, and one of Luis Herrica Lucha, one of M manager, and my Piedino, what point to best Esquad Nimua, and the Brew of France, which me bought a Pier Pienye into Panina, for it is done there, a quina son on Amno, or one home day say, trophies no, a member trophy cabinet, and so that the Piazza to my Kama, Masor Dembele, was his idea, the Pier Costa Kama, and my team now your friend France be Piasso at my camera no you know and the Busan say Ballon d'Or don't basso you be the leader and I say the winner of the Ballon d'Or now you know what I'm saying what's a Ballon d'Or no dear one on the time now watch a Ballon d'Or no as in national and now dear acquire whole campaign your day will be any to say more than Bona at that time no will put any more a team one friend Le Blue of France Samson and Paris Saint-Germain and I dare say now no dear pa it on a dear at the part and a turn home as in the power way and Cassel, it's one Osman Masol Dembele, Ballon d'Or, so so much magia, a brand new Drew say, Omote Mana, who was a modern Bona, who bought Edema, PLG, Martin Bona, who bought Edema, France, and Nigeria, and South Resorts now, what do you even a Ballon d'Or, and also Samoa.

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0: and the bomb of Sagamon, a bus or Stamford Bridge, or Muya, 17th or Qua Away, our Harold Dickinson Stadium, Nakobot, the Tia Everton, Uya, or Betrefie, Abo, and the Tel Roberto Di Zerbi, and the team one, for the Tottenham Hospital, Uya, or the Port of the Tel Liverpool, Sagamon, a bus or Anfield, Uya, Watrefie, Abo, the Tia Manchester United, Sagames, where dear, or Penina, for the Zabi Alonso Ulana, where manager, Edema Church, where here, a Bia 3 points a port. Obenya, not Yamina, Modi Bona, these teams in Epona will be shown this time. And I was say, a man homeless, you pa, and also yet someone if you are pa, men so made them out old men so now another Spain Asia 13-0 no, SU 21 no, not Carlos SP, Carlos SP, Modi Bona, boy no, well, boy, any man's pain, they said, dear, Jose Marino, they strike away, dear, Modi Bona, well, put them at U 21 on, when I says ghost involvement, 4 goals, and I say, and oh, yeah, 2 assists. Charles say Carlos SP against San Marino no ne modern pono ne superba se se dia abas body nana akudane jia and so ekoye di mana men so mete ma o dwen so na bibia so tuma kama ne firi wodi a ye mpowre 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Bona, or Bono, Ceceda Massa Podianana, what do not Diametri say? Portugal man say, I must support Penina, for the Jorge Jesus say, Modern Bona or Ponadia, so the body say, dear, now players beer, or Monsefata say, or my boy, or Mutimibinum, or Makwa, or Munjamo, Momo Coromo Twasso. And yet, Jumana Kama, and from my mina, for the Portugal, and also your Samoa, and Ba, Menso Mete Mount, oh, Jumadine so, and after the game, no, and the quo, Carlo Ramosa, one air player, upon a ball, and my AC Milan, was a player, and Rado Dinamoa, was a ghost, and my Timoa, for the air, Portugal, and be Bias to me, come on, you beside say, upon any game number so, now give me a boss, you know, Martin Pona, Wopano, and Superbu, now some Ben Crona, work us, ah, quote ye yard, yeah, oh, hey, just bind on, Bona, well, Podema Portugano, Obiahu, 3 games of Panina Pono, when not 3 wins, at Chelsea, who hates you today, at Dumana, Wayanum, a quina, so don't know. Hey, Goncalo Ramos, was adding Comase, say, dear, Afino, who's a team na you, first in a team nom, be piano de Monoma Fano, na and Quaye Pra, he said, dear, or Panina Pino, be Piazza to my Kama, and also a Samoa, a bra, Meso, Mete Mount Veneso, and Rasi, I have an Amobino, and Rasson, a Bruno Fernandez, is from wow. Bruno Fernandes, and no, I see Mobino, will see former year pa, and none of the performance, no, not a strong cry, or deep one or ten left, right center, chill soon. Now say yes, Bruno Fernandes, Modern Bona, Wobo, and my Portugal, no, and what the year pa, what to the captain, and Bandon the other day, not will appear the Portugal, no, say Modern Bona, dear, I dare say, and also year pa, and also your Samoa, if you Bruno Fernandes, what also your captain, nay, and my Portugal, hoppa, me, Jim, Demo, you know, so, and we will say, Rafa. Leo, no, said on by 7 Jason, no, Edema Portugal. Now, after the game, no, and no, didn't come on be say, oh, Rafael Leo, Diana say, we're not the dear, Martin Pona, we're not that podium of football, no, and you'll be in Samo, why a best player in the history of Portugal, Martin Pona, Panini Pono, and not the Yepa, it was not Queen, I say, or Bessie JC, no, that normal be bra, and what say, why any come on be Piazza to me because you come to watch the Jason, dear, or Shadow Moose say, or Benya Lack, I want a side, not to my say, Ghost Bibri, no, I did more trophies, Edema Portugal. And also, yes, Samoa, if you're putting in bar, men so met them out with so, yet me and Carolina, some bra, Yanka, Leo, Andre, Messia, Sam, now Messi, so, yeah, Kora Soya, dear air bar, and I say, Argentina Bobo Kono, and we imagine say, number 10, Jason, after the exit of Leo, Andre, Messia, they say, dear, or did you want to be in a say, want me to also, and yet, Germany PM, and from the upper celeste of Argentina, no, and come out with Tyson, now, dear Mitchell, say, FIFA Mano, and Mount Quince, I say, Leo, Andre, Messi Jason, and what's the Amor Tino? It's Demetri say, dear Nico Paz, which must have said Jason Materno, and I'm a Celeste of Argentina, and be Piazzo, and Tomacoso Kama, and also a Samoa, and also a Ba Meso, me, James, and Diamond with Brenzo, if you want, dear, yes, and Remway, we a last story near Southern Curioso, now last story, also a Badia, young Cop Flair Racer, one a player, and about a diamond shaft of Germany, not the head, born now, Kodane Poye, and that Georgie Nobet Club, no head, what. born in FIFA left, right, center, and no say go. As I sister, one that's actually unbanded on Edema the Diamond Shaft of Germany, modern bona boy no a boy no, a DSA, and what DEPA. And after the game, no, a penina for the George Nobet Club, where the Diamond Shaft of Germany for coaching on, would the community say, hey, born now, Kodana Podia, or GDSA, and Donny Iraula, one year new Liverpool coach no, or her game ni be, no, her game ni be, dear say yes, Akodana, for the Florian Racing, position of bar, a born a penny, a set of player, next game, sir, Omebono, and Donny Iraula, what the Akodano, a big John, be Piaso, et my Kama, none him say, Portugal for said, yeah, and no, we know Munano, or my to Etimoa, for the Greece, so, wouldn't say we're for the season, you know, Greece Pana, no man, no more Rinsa, ne, 90, said, yeah, or Penina, for the George Mendes Bynum, what the 3 games and the 3 weeks, sir, or Murins, no, acquired 20 Greece, and 19, and so say, Modem Pona, or minor for the Portugal Pono, and no, Dinepa, none him say, Gamer Goncalo Ramos, was a goal, and I'm a Portugal piano, or Munusu, or Mun Samson Bodro, 10 games, you know, or when a 10 wins, sir, and just say, Portugal book game, not Goncalo Ramos, or Segua, and Quan Piasono, or Berini, and also a Samoa, Eba, Meso, me, James, Diamond, would win so, not be Piaso at my coming, and Boa, and we are, you bitch, yeah, our sports center, not be Piaso at Marcos in TA Gem, not the second edition of Omamba Pa, Nana Sapokuma Kumaso, Atlas, not be Piaso, my answer, I'm a coron, my main chapel in Cassie Pa, Zack of Zack Motors, Mr. Zack, Nagupo Shrau, Capa Papa Fioco Piemu, our coron, Adonko, Janssen, and Potemua, Mr. Zack, a Hono Butua, would you my name, would see me show, no, so a life clear and airborne, and he, a hundred, you know, and make when I'm poor, you be Piaso. Me, I come.
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0: 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Shadi, Michelle, I am at the Punch newspaper now to swam, right?
1: This is the giant of Ashanti.
0: And I say, me who encrater be free, KM, I say, about and Honorable Mayor King Zuba Nani Sanesha encrater, and KM for Sanesha. Karen said there is going to be a cleanup exercise, so Alaba, Yamea Dumoji. Yeah, and on the front page of the Punch newspaper, Shadi, I am not the man. Yeah, one particular story it was wrong, which has to do with the evacuation of traders at Womowo at Brepo Junction. Yeah, Mwate, Swami interchange, no? They say, that's right, ten edashi. On the front page of the Punch newspaper, page 8, KMA set the 8th of October as deadline for Abrepo Junction traders' evictions ahead of Swami interchange work. KMA set 8th October as deadline for Abrepo Junction traders' evictions ahead of Swami interchange work. Inti nyamea atumwa 8th October yade chatwa. Aha, KMA mpenyi mfosi wa modi ame jwedifuwa. Kwa motun ton winuya neni adi ade wo Abrepo Junction stretch nesu. They say contractor no war, yeah, kwa ne de buy was a faho. Rakwa say what taking notice of changes kakra aba a report junction. So chemwa won so mode. They say omode in chance extra school ni huesia.
2: Okay.
0: Aha, and stores ni containers say walk one huny na most of them omet omun in every
2: omwef
0: yo. Mm-hmm. A bit that kakra or hodi.
2: Okay, but before the day at was
0: Ediatum.
2: And no ye deadline. I drew one or ya that's what they are. That's a brand new baby, Juma. Okay, I made chair moon fan say free bear last month.
0: Okay,
2: said the old one near whom I walk in here. Young country, your mammy, you know, or more whole deep journal. Said yes, a BM pay you for this. I want them and of us who two are no beer negro. You didn't say, and check crab, baby, soon you know, tell Bruno, no, a baby. Ain't he? I was sitting me every year, see you crew. It's a nice and paying for the dana, my body. My monster, my egg brew put to Prusso, say, I ain't the air pay an old yarn and a brew near by the abuse of crew near, say, Mumma Sandy and Manny Masso. And we now cost so ma input to the mother doors and cabas and Timantem
0: into me
2: and to me a mano. It's a radiate yenina yenin to sell Santa my input to in tea. Yes, I say, your name and in frugal. Now contract and known to me a quaint in it. And I mean, it's a wonder yet. Overhead and now where you need the
0: I think so. I think you said these are some of the pictures now. Okay. MCR to see. Yes, because so I mean interchange, you
2: know, sir.
0: That's right.
2: No, I am training.
0: I know in some training.
2: And to know Solia Hodo, our general. You ran him so here payback.
0: I'll be training in that's right.
2: I'll be over here.
0: Na Swami interchange, and I'm a person. You can't, you're better in PP election. You share construction. I hold our Ecoso Ashanti region. Meaning, say you said if it's okay.
2: Sure.
0: For instance, Swami interchange. Say, interchange Bahaha befaso am a runabout. Na a chema quack of fast anti mine or say a hosso count.
2: Yes.
0: Na a branchy as a befabri po junction. Inti, I think say a beba befa.
2: Okay. Okay.
0: Eba befa.
2: One. Yen share emphasua a debe bre as anti mine. Because say ye baby I be can say a shine drew one or more. A bob pierce opa. And once you baby, I found a set tracks I can see and now we run about to the soa. Can they announce some more than the year? No beard who would be sipping to move to me every week. And one of me who commands a drama for
0: yes, yes, we trust from a runabout.

a woman say, Akodana, for a flower resident, dear, or Mukwano say, or Munya Kuranemo, or Krakachomo say, Waro dear, or Nanya ready say, about putting a board in my Bayern Munchin, no Panina, for the Aaron Maitai Slaughter, Wano A coach, and my Liverpool say, or Bano Matan Rono, a damn pine, and Liverpool, or Bayano, or Bishemo, Bono, Tutun Tranina day, and so Bayano, and Yan Fania, the number one you would say, Martin Bona, Akudane Bondier, Debi Ebefa, and my Liverpool. For so at Swaba, not the diamond shaft of Germany, so and your socket, you know, Samoa or Penina for the Carl Hens, Woman Eager, and so I can men so me, Jim Diamond, would manage so not Piazza to my camera, not Killan and Barpe Lotin, Neruka Venezuela, Sio, Namepoa, El Classico, Ebe Passoa, Boss Abetina Estadio, Spotify Campino, or Boy Tamarino, Namepoa, March Nedia, and what's up, Penino, and Bobo Pina, the maintenance, say, and Penny for say, and now for so Panino, I want in Panyan day, or my mouth Panina will say, no bet my tunnel, no bear 100% for Santa Baya, or Babaka, or Babak stronger, no yet Jumani Kama, and my mother, no say, Samoa, air by free Madrida, Medima, oh, Twitter, so life on silver, 98.3 FM, that be Piazza to Makosu Kama, Mammy Hurricane Edwards, wow. Well, you play our body ball, and my by the mutual beam say, Ballon Diona and Comona, yet Hurricane Edwards, Killan Mbappe Lotin, Lamin Jamana Zray Bana, Omona play integral role in this Ballon d'Or. Name Boa air boss, oh, you coverage memo, Nipami and saying, Baku and a bit maje, na diameter say, or Penny say, be a Ballon d'Or and Po, ye be you know, say what just have Ballon d'Or, and ye plus, and my honor Hurricane say, what ye, any few, landing any few, and to what. Ballon d'Or, eh, Londona, eh, Munyam say, Edma English football, eh, Papa ye pa say, the last time, England ni eje, eh, Ballon d'Or, I tell ye pa, and today, I call ye say, Ballon d'Or is a befie, na, Ball London, dia, nanka, it's me call, Edma Hurricane Edwards, eh, bet my poor, see, Samoa, opening the tuja, meso, me, Jim, Jamal, Dreso, na, Piazza to my camera, Yanka Bruno Fernandez, and nay, one air captain, Edma Etimoa, for the Portugal, no, the hey, Akodano. No, it's superb. And now, with or without Ronaldo, say, dear, Bruno Fernandes, say, Ronaldo ni poor one. With me, a money come and day, would him say, the last ended World Cup, Yakoya, Portugal, Eco Boya, Omudin, Pefe, Ombo Etia, Spina, Spain, Shaman Betsnefia, Omkoman Tunum, Bruno Fernandes, no, Gina Fifu, and Central Campisano, chances created that, Okati in an air for pe. Just four and okay, and no game, I'm a boy on board each other, no, okay, 5 chances, which I'll say, Bruno Fernandes, no, and no dear, no, a super, modern bona, will put him a whole head, Jesus, no, and I dare say, a count be na yellow, the movies also now, or when you're natural, say, open your dear, name modern bona, ne sunny year, pa, and also yet, Samoa, Metia, Medema, which one is who, Namepoa, on the 10th of October, 2026, FC Barcelona, game no Airbuso, and we're Stadio Sportfight. Camp Nua, what boy that's a getafe. Now, dear Mitchell say, Dominic Livakovich, and Chaye, and a boss of Tamna Effie, a teamwa, for the Dinamo Zagabron, or Mose, say, dear, where second choice goalkeeper, it's Woja Sessina, Wano, first no second choice, no, or Penina, for the Dominic Livakovich, or two Penina, dear Mitchell say, one a better post in the moon, I hear Jumani Kama, Adama FC Barcelona, let be Piazza at Macoso, and also Samoa, a free Tito Villanova Sports Camp. 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so not be Piazza at my camera if you are Jim Pongram or Ronaldo Cacha said yeah Ronaldo dear and some of you are body I know the year pal now damage they say a fina or more Portugal must say dear air questiona or many Ronaldo as a man a banta bin ya deno I was say, or Motina say, no more survey out of what differences. The meeting say, Name Boa, next week meeting, Babaso, Cristiano Ronaldo, retirement, dear, F. Nedia, almost say, Ronaldo, you need dear, name of retirement, no, or retired, dear, a new

0: 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Ah, now Mardini, modern bar, Mardini Babodima, AC Milan, who could Piemu then gone at the days, and where Stadio Santira, now no Dinepa, who bought a Italian national team, Numa, Mardin Bona, Mardini, no Bono, near DSA, and what's Yepa, it's a new boy, and that's a new guy, now a Bono Piaponi B, that also to Mardinia, a plaza de Mount, a Mount Crash. So pay you my days and pay ya baby so do no number poor on what you Martini na omelet to turn there a yakuna can see a party man say also put in much effort send a baya Martini na or person do no be able to my camera not my return limits and also your samoa akudana your funnel a year Gerard Martin a car men so me jam jam out oh jimmy so not ppia so at my camera now and cry me see it every Manchester City say I must say modia must say or I said yeah I dear sir, my British call and you're my brain a day, and I want to play as beer after continue to say, and 115 British, I'm there to also financial British in a more canon, on the matches, and no more, dear, on by your appeal, and the appeal no, a bit more so, on the appeal letter not tomorrow, dear Metzler say, England for the Premier League FNO, one Metzler say, no more, she sent a bayer, be beers with my camera. Now, dear Metzler say, same way on the corner, yes, a class will be a bonus, so, say, ah, appeal BMBM, or Penny and I say, and Penny for Dupont say, no more for continue. Say to players, number 13 penny four, a league mo, Liverpool, Manchester United money a day, and eight year, a bobo moa, and on Baya Punta Pinna de, a Babaso, Celebetomo de, a Brad and Crabia and a Betre, and also a Samoa, a Ba, Meso, me, Jim, a Diamon, oh, Jumadian so, Life on Silver, 98.3 FM, your fraud, dear, Mamia Kurana, a Newa Pier, oh, VFB Stugata, the money bottle, a sunny pa, if it's F and Jet, on the Bonnie Pier pa. Now, Germany to say, Hansi de Africa, where manager, Edema FC Barcelona, was a bar for Munya Fast, na center back with ye, Martin Bona, what bought the Mark team now, for the VFB S to Gatron, and not the Yepa, and not that game now, and as a Germany game on Boyano, Akurano, when your minutes a Germany come, Edema Germania, Germany to say, Barca for say, winter transfer window no, a Pia, also Mubon of Santa Baya, Fin Jet, as to be bar, a bad poem be Piazzo, at Makoso Kama, and also Samoa, if you air boss our bar, men so me, Jim, at the amount old men so, now Terry only sword in Como. What say? Modern Bona, CR7 and Podema football, and no, no, no, Baba count. Be yet Mika numbers now, open Jatuano, it's Mika trophy wise, it's Mika, say Ronaldo, Nedia, Modern Bona, or Podema football, and now Faina, Ronaldo, and Modern Bono, Adepica Cra, Mochin, Sanya, Bassani Bosso, and Nama Mobinia De, was a respect now. What deba Messino, some respect in Piana, what dema Ronaldo, Nyoma Ronaldo, ATV, or football, and I dare say, and so any year pa, into us, hey, Portugal. No, I'm the maximum respect. Edema boy now, that's a minor for the CR7. That's your same one. If you're panini hot bar, make them out with so now, mommy, Emmy Husky, or a former player, Edema Liverpool Kono, make I go on the days. Emmy Husky, Harry Q, or more, or we know money bona, no more boy, Edema Liverpool, Sammy Hippia, not do the other post moon, open a hand trust more, Steven Gerrard, hey, me say, side team way, I'm what you now, dear, goes the Anabanum Biepa. That was 2004 time. life under Rafa Benitez. Now Monday Pona, Liverpool Fonny Pono, now no din ye pa, no din come on, and for train yon home, or say, Sa guy na, Liverpool Fonny and knife and train yon no, when in Bonnie Pien ye pa, no no, why a quarter pain, and a man less 30 use 16 on, no horror, and a train yon ye pa say, say dear, I could not buy a German camera, and a man less 30 or buy no hey. Martin Pona, now point the broadcast, no, I could have a dear, and no sort of a chair, I could have a dear. I was promoting, send a payer, or back on next level, or promotuno, a man called U21, also same old story, where you're a Jumani Kama, a Liverpool for dear, was say Andoni Iraula, we are manager, at a Liverpool Quina Bar, and was all PM Marima Trignoni, no better by a Jumani Kama, send a Rio in Gomoha, Mupia Mumana, say, well, you're a Jumani Kama, no, Sansuna Trignoni, or better by a Jumani Kama, at a Liverpool, Liverpool, so I and to a pefra, I will answer. I don't see a semoa. If you are pa, me de emma, I will do it. So now, sir, I like to say, what didn't come on a pee? I definitely brain said, you know, okay, I know. Oh, up anyway, Martin Pona, what bought them Manchester United, yeah, make us a minimum eight, do one come on, a bread and crappy and a bet you, sir, I like to say, trophies in the day, trophies in the day, him. What did trophies need, Piama? It remember, no, I don't want bread, or Penny Fenn Pep Gadola, I sell her. One on it, me, mafia coach, your mom coach way, Tingam, the Numa, no, I'm not to Niam near day. Now, damn it, sir, brain said you are so quiet, no, a mania who you know, was it, maybe, not a voice, and Paul or Cassa Mo, or Lucine voice, and my BBA pin. So, or trade and pon kwamia, or dano, one ene, one natasia, se say dear, wodi name kwami, and also ya semwa, a free sale, forget a whole bar, a chase, or penino, wa bre ye pa, na me ansana yadia, na 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Saba back, no by a Juana Kama, Edema Portugal, also a Samoa, a few Rasmus Hoylander, where a former player, Edema team of Manchester United, also can, Menso, me, Jim, a Jamal, oh, Jibadin, so life on silver, 98.3 FM, not be Piazzo, at my Kama, Nasa Sonic Conasono, Mamma Lami, Jaman, Azrai, Bana Rian, one a player, upon a ball, Edema. Team we find FC Barcelona and Chan Ballon Johnny Basso e say them commodity dino e cause you pa man for say la min jama jeye e binum say Kylian Mbappe je e bi ah na dia na boys ya ye opanina for the hurricane genia day e bre e den crab bia na we che na dia me say la min jama say pimpness in the pain say say dia sa Ballon d'Or come no e say on ka bi ma ba ton ko ba na ye. And now, Fena, or Beckham Ballon d'Or, Comani a day, is about Tono Motono, Abanere, the focus no, or football on say, obey a Jumani Kama, Edema the Spanish empty, obey a Jumani Kama, Edema FC Barcelona, and we study Spotify Campno, and also a Samoa, or Penina, for La Me Jamana, Zray Ibana, what also can, Meso, me, James, Edema, Wojman, so, na Arturo Erasmus Vida, why a former player, Edema Juventus Turin, why a former player, Edema Bayern Mountain, why a former player, Edema Inter Milan, why did Comani P. And the first CR7 say, CR7 Egona, a crown net year, a dear son, what the year pa, a 2 year team B, now your player B, now bought a CR7, and I say, one on their bar, which was a yes, when you play a B anymore too, and next year, and Tiasam now bo, and what say, most of the issues, Tabaya, most of the issues in the Kama, Sabaya, Ronaldo, or Basaba Bagrobaya, Jumani Kama, Nabi Piato, at my Kamadema Portugal, and Timno, and also your Samoa, Arturo Erasmus Vida, where former player. Edema FC Barcelona, what also can, Mede Emma was better so. Now, last story, no, hey, a player, sir, what about Premier League Dimua, Martin Bomb, a ball, and among various club goals, sir, or Marseille, or Premier League proper, no, what's that, sir, or Arsenal, Thierry Henry, where a former player, Edema Arsenal, where a leading goal scorer, Edema Arsenal, the Premier League, was said 175 goals, sir, and just say, goals now, Henry Arsenal, and what the year, pa, Ollie Watkins, where a player, Edema Aston Villa, was said 91 goals. all time goal scorer. Oh, Premier League no more. One na se mo goals ha. What said yama 8 team ha. For the Aston Villa or Villa Park na kwa. Joshua Kane. Oh, Vitality Stadium no. What say 48 goals. Wow. Madin Bona Joshua Kene Bono and what did you pay 4-8 goals and what say Edema bomb off now go PMU and what the text stadium and I say Johnny Visa was set 45 goals ha was set Edema Brentford now the Madin Bono a superb Yepa and try say Visa so obey PA Brentford no and now good day and obey the you trophy there and as it goes there with me to turn Tani a day Daniel Nitaki Welbeck or also a former player Edema Brighton and Hove Abiyama was set 46 goals and Edema Brighton super Frank Lampard, all-time goal scorer. Premier League Nimu, Edema Chelsea, no, won the league deal. 147 goals, ha. Chelsea Lampard, Morning Bona. Well, Borema Chelsea, no, and no, Diepa. Dion Dublin, a player. Edema Coventry City, was just the one goal, a former player, rather. Refresh Zaha, nay, on your player. And former Crystal Palace, Biema, Oko Piemu, or Sadi Polig Nimu, near day, or call Galatasaray, near day, Horn of Bonnet Ball. Their mate, they say, was just the 8 goals. Edema Gala, or South Park, they say, dear, the Morning Bona, or Crystal Palace no on a leading goal scorer. Oh, Premier League Nimua and a money bono a sonny yepa. Romelu Lukaku Menama Bellingoli was his 8 goals and a man Everton. Which was hey Lukaku Nidia, the money bono sonny yepa. Clint Dempsey, Akudawe, where you were senior brand here, once the 50 goals and my team one for the Fulham, the money bono so net sonny yepa. Horses Zubina Panina for the Jalavita was 12 goals and I say 32 goals rather and was my horse city. Open your Panina. For the Marcus Stewart, one also has 25 goals. And the man Eswe Town, Oba Leeds United, Elan Robin and Mark Viduka, one on a former player, was 59 goals. And the man 80 more for Leeds United, Premier League proper. Mohamed Salah Galine, Oba the boy, my transfer for him, was 191 goals. And the man Liverpool, where all time goal scorer, Premier League, and the man Liverpool team, Sergio Kun Aguero, where former player, and the man Manchester City, was 184 goals. Chess, hey, Modin Bona, Sergio Kun Aguero, or Borema Citino, I dare say, and your fluke, none more dear pa, ghost and trophies dear, or upon whom Modin A. B. Pa. Now, Paina, for the Wayne Rooney, wow. Was a 183 goals and them Manchester United in the Premier League alone. Just say Martin Bona, Super Wayne Rooney, Boyano, not more than Yepa. Alan Shara, the legend, was a 148 goals and them Newcastle United. Just opening on the Martin Bona, Sonny Yepa, Chris Wood, as a 38 goals and them Nottingham Forest. Open up Panina for the Kevin Phillips, was a 61 goals and them Sunderland, Tottenham Hotspur, Hurricane Edwards,
1: Silver Sports,
0: was 213 goals. Just say. Hurricane Edwards, the morning pono, next so any yepa, any goes ha, or penino, a boy dear, now no idea yepa, it's Brennerson, I had a Brenma Quina, and someone called a diet, a free man named Nano, a rebellion of Scotty, the
1: Silver Sports,
0: and Swatan Kunasan, and Samuel Cano, what they have done, and Messon Kunasan, not Yako, birthday Bakubina, my year from the Viaso, at my Kama, Mrs. Portia Boate, and now I would die, way a year, Mrs. Portia Boate, and our screen, Senator, will pass Silver Media 9 8 3, Nangupo. Shaw, dear Wodo and Sabe Cabiano, and Yen Shaw Efree, Wawa Dofo, Mr. Zachman of Zach Motos, or say, or Papa, dear Ubeye Piano, and Pai Bopia, what's a Kukoma Pono, Nanko Pon, and Manem brought into reality mount, Mrs. Posha Boate, not Bibiaso, etimia command mount. On this note, no, Miss Mascotte is postless over some, not Bibiaso, etimia come.
2: All right. Professional man, Sante Ulisi, Anna, Mosmo, etimitating, can it enter? 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And seminar, a family name, seminar, 80 miaba. 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Now, Muslim Fantu just say, also, Omono, Uko Piema, our CIMG, that's Chartered Institute of Bank Marketing Ghana. I wanted to be a Timmy Cosuno, Omon Kwana Timmy Adjoa to also imprem Bakum Yenu Miensa, and not Enum in Siamagina Atuasi 6 times, Omia number 1 community bank and so our Ghana. 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Na je somba so mo kire se, kada titiska 100 million, adequacy 1 billion. 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E banking SMS alert. Email alert and a e-statement. 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Aha, and should I bet me a homo. It's young kona ene aye we a young kona ene si tela and so enkwedin kumo. Tela
3: Winger.
2: Ah, boko de
3: Yamiatum.
2: Ah, okay, Yamiatum was I am. We a second half no any of the abano.
3: Exactly.
2: I'm an answer.
1: Silver Sports.
2: Anna, I stand to Lisi, Eddie Aguono. Sisi Ronaldo and Sem no. President Mwadin Wajim, President Jose Antonio Seguro, also a moment 72 hours. I'm making a DNTA, I'm going to free camp.
3: Well, when I mentioned you for Mutis over Navy and Doma set, Nasibiana, Munya Dajina, Omuti, Mamisha Simfi, Roberto Femino, and a day, Odin, a birthday. And saying your opportunity and monitor Sunday Olise presentation. Roberto Firmino as a player, Obenya and the days early pro football club and the Origin Club. LV up to the occasion, am I an excellent performance? Omo forming that attacking trial, no, na omo numbers, omo confidence level, any omo resource oriented approach and real game, no, na any fluke. enti ene day especially happy birthday to Roberto F. Familio. Now, we are brought here on the 2nd October, the year 1991. Enti 34 years near Adimuni and Roberto Firmino holding the birthday any day. And this is a player. Ofri Ebusunya, ni mu odeni, Ebusunya mu oshe, Ebusunya sike ni mbebrebe. 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
1: Silver Sports
3: defender now Roberto Firmino be one of the prolific attackers a no money me goals ni she that attacking trawa Jurgen Klopp e build the Liverpool no no we see obi at the age of 13 Firmino a defender no o switch ye abe a typical number 9 Nana born any bad. Into a Calipoo squad, Omoji da, the year 2019 2020, Premiership Petoda. A bear for the first time in 30 years. Throughout to that 2019 2020, no, not the last Malipoo team, no, Edgy Premiership was 1989 1990. Roberto Firmino from poor family, a be a super job at a coin. No copier more cutters, say, Arasad and Osia kind, 4 matches, 4 goals. In total, about 6 games, Roberto Firmino Ameki go on with Mark Marco for the
2: chance. Oka Tima Al Ali, EDG Champions League.
3: Exactly.
2: Yes,
3: exactly,
2: I say, exactly. Before Omojian and before Al Hila.
3: Yes, yes.
2: And
3: yes.
2: So, Ebaji,
3: eventually, I'll say, happy birthday to that wow. Guy and wow. Was still put in tenure. But Samsung Suro Nyame, into Firmino.
2: Nyame, yeah, who's running you?
3: Those who they, Nyame, those who they, very, very important.
2: So, for the day, Mama.
1: Silver Sports.
3: Number 2 year. September best manager de ma English Premiership Kodiama Brighton and Hove Albion coach Fernando Fabian Hosler. Mm-hmm. Now Fabian ye coach ye kase 2026-2027 English Premiership no were the youngest manager Ian Saka this very season omo ye adwuma.
2: Okay.
3: Beyond that Fabian abe the youngest manager in the history of Premiership since the year 1982, you better find a Premiership. You didn't remember your best coin.
2: Sure.
3: And reasons were in tier Fabian Hosler, Aji Dab, best manager, September, and year 1. Where you potent, number 2. Essence of trust will be team on major games, Oko Boye.
2: Sure.
3: Obo against the likes of Arsenal Football Club, again, Leeds United, and new promoted club, we talk of Coventry ACT. Frank James Lampard, excelling very well in that league. No, ne Chelsea area Juma.
2: Sure.
3: The same Fabian Hosler at the Brighton team, no, Emma Saka, those clubs are Okono Kosia Kain. September Bosumino, coach no matches for Boeing in a chin or call unbeaten. I will need 2-1. The Aka A history, I consider just 1 goal I mean, as a coach for Brighton and Hove Albion, I said 9 goals at the coin. Again, before that, you know, no, the Chelsea Aquacobo game, or even August Bosomina, no, the Chelsea Aquacobo Abra. That particular game, Chelsea share, now Brighton, so any Ababeshe.
2: Sure.
3: The same September months, no, who couldn't be on the Premiership now. Talking of EFL Cup, the same Fabian Hosler, LED Brighton team, no, a Manchester Fimua, a bear for the first time in so many years, sir. Now coaching air that super job. Again, what check coach any team bakua? Or mutom players. Emma da team so mono compete to a league in my Brighton fauna. Into a Toma Kukuyera, Emma Chelsea Football Club. The same Brighton trans Chelsea, Ebotian one found.
2: Sure.
3: Again, let's go and check about the Baleba. Now I'm joining Manchester United.
2: Sure.
3: If you Brighton, huh? And the room team I can say Manchester still. I bet somebody at Tiobo. So kudos to Fabian Hosler, say. What the best coach at the moment of September?
2: Okay.
3: Who keep you one clean sheet? I mean, now shed 9 goals. Now shed lights of Arsenal for the first time in 3 years. Coach in a super job, or say Timmy Bonabaso hugely. General, you've been in France about Italy national team.
2: Sure.
3: Now, when it goes beyond football, because you name Zidane, the days as a player.
2: Sure.
3: Any day, year 2006, Italy and French national team, you know, echo final. You mean incident now the Coco Sia, a lot of issues in your buy.
2: Sure.
3: But Chucky game, you know, now going beyond match and Kaseba snack of fan Zidane Keka. Just to Zidane last 4 games as a player against Italy national team, a beer called draw or 90 minutes. And T say the Zidane shoes no be show beer. Near the run this particular game, then maybe game the bit Timiako maybe. A goalless draw and also be a go draw within the 90 minutes.
2: Now, on share, she says Italy, and so the Canadian from Moshe team.
3: Moshe team, no?
2: Now, share a France team, so a well organized team.
3: That's
2: well
3: good in society. General, the year 1999, Zidane Bobo as a player, Emma French national team. Oshe to the year 1999, no? The year, and a France 4G, that FIFA World Cup, no? You read 90 minutes in that game, and I call goalless draw. And a couple of penalty shootout. That penalty, no, Zidane Bobby. Ah, France 4-3 goals, Eric on penalties. And when they draw within 90 minutes. Aside that 1998, you know, and it's about the year 2000, UEFA Euros final told that between French national team and, of course, Italy. And it's a real 90 minutes, you know, that game 9-1.
4: Silver Sports.
3: Then extra time, a couple said, French national team issued 2-1 against Italy. And Zidane is here kind as a coach then time, and as a player then time, against Italy national team. Na game ni tie and the draw. Aside 2000, and about the year 2006, FIFA World Cup final. That game, and also called 1-1 draw in the 90 minute. European penalty shootout, the club say French national team, SL 5-3 against the Italian side. That game, so penalty penalty, so Zidane Koboy and a super. So about 4 to 5 games in the row, Zidane boy against Italy national team, then the draw, penalty maybe an extra which we didn't win. Now to the game proper. What you can see in the year 2021, Italy national team, and of course French national team, you know, actually a solid 12 good times. Those games, you know, French national team, I mean, come out with 6. Again, Italian national team, I mean, 4. A mumma come up to end in a draw. But all things being equal. So, Chucky, Omi and Nukosia, like Luke goes in the Dawson air high. A one on question in the Bemuse, Baku a potent, Baku a clinical, and of course, Baku a prolific. Omi goes in the talking of French national team, he talk of Osman A. Dembele, Michael Olise. These are players, Omi anchors, Omi Lidi, Omi attackers. Omidi goals near assist ever.
2: Sure.
3: The last Momusia between Italy and French national team, that very game, you could you to me say France SL 3-1 against Italy national team. I'm proud to that. Now France has certain fee American so question 3-1. So Omumi no last 2 games in a row. Game no produce a total of 8 goals. A mumma come out 4 according to be and not shall say. Our previous 2 matches, no goals in your bemu. But as we speak, in terms of personalities and materials, Obia Deba, any coaches or magani that experience talking of an international football, Roberto Mancini,
4: Beyond that, in terms of club football, so untimi modi na unyi zidani mfm film. Obeye the first ever manager or the ami club will be edge championship 3 times in a row. 2016 with Umuahia Football Club, 2017 and 2018. This tells you mathematically, these are coaches are among a proper game at the accord. Now, tactically,

adwuma yenso so asansiti hwe betumi ayenodi aka ho nyabode wo ama asem netumi akodan mi se it's possible cross over how until be until she kra aha nti yenso so ya be ya said yes ya beboa asan institution ye jume de me yana ya advocacy small engagements ni sensitizations nti yenso so ya fa bits and pieces of it na ya hwe said be ya ko radio so ya social media handles any other platforms I bit me engage the panel. I also say it in a book with the Rama Ghana in our act. Internet make sure management class, yeah, regional stakeholders meeting. And this is a man is somewhere. I see it in your monitoring, yeah, evaluating your train, how are they? They were hanging. And my mock of my special assembly members, how are they carrying the messages down? Now, yeah, so at the institutional level, no. Internet make sure my class, though, any part of your work plan for this particular year. They're trying to incorporate it on any other platform, like being a radio, your social media, any other places. I better try to chip in.

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Ene eh 2nd of October 2026. 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ni ye make sure say ye be provide
And you may call so a sports ministry as you know. You be providing in answer to me, I'm a church. I'm a sweating your tears here. I'm a baby answering your come a saying and a Ghana Football Association. Oh, Pesis is your muddy and football on a call. Direction then they say, and you're my bay and you're my bay. No person will be go a cremo. You be Ramona if you did the home combo and only at the best chassis. Now, you had a question from listeners and also to in check a crack. Who said, Bakubi, dear? A very sensitive. I was already making kind. Na mama see and so do justice of everything. I'm a baby answer to me. I come now. Dear Tian Sabidin at the doctor, Madison, C. Taylor, ever moment, Chidom Kama, Muremo, a baby in Semum Kakama, and so to me at the amount. Afe JT, Omodi Beremo, I'm on an insemu on a Sunday, Olisi. Nabi Bianso, et me jabran or honomo. Sadisco, we make us two sadis, or more NO MC, a honomo, a moshe, a baby Bianso, et me a kama. I want in 10 videos once again on Silver 98.3, Silver Media 93. Oh, YouTube no so intimi ebetwa e ho aba ye ba na afi edi mawremo na edidi nkomo no so etimi edi afi o

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1: silver sports
0: see
2: dr madison
0: I think so, you know. See,
2: doctor.
0: Yes, yeah, stone.
2: Stone Timmy Cow. Okay. Stone Timmy Cow. Okay. I see.
0: Think so. I
2: say, if you want to make
0: a. I say, yes. Okay. Edem.
2: Okay.
0: I feel them two voice now.
2: Oh, okay.
0: Mm-hmm. But you say, Biabo Cordia.
2: Doctor Abdomen, I'm sorry.
0: Trade up on Yankopa.
2: Yes.
0: Oh,
2: sure. Yami.
1: Silver Sports.
2: Na e to true bones to Korean coupon, Nadaroma, Tina, your tears.
0: Yes, I also say in two foot. And if you
2: are fear that,
0: I'm in two foot.
2: Aha. A foot to know from
0: a foot to know from.
2: Oh, I see.
0: And then so you must also add the modem or fans zone. Mm-hmm. Fans zone. Yes,
2: very, very, very important.
0: Obey fear. I obey fear or Chelsea or supported Chelsea or a diehard fan for Chelsea. Same okay. Kind. Yeah, the flyer no, the 12-10 or Sapa Pepe, or your die hard fan for Chelsea,
2: yeah,
0: and they will be with you, honey.
2: Fantastic,
0: and a man's Tivo,
2: yes,
0: man's Tivo, far gone, or also FC Barcelona, FC Barcelona, FC Barcelona fan, or also so a bebe fiha, now you didn't come on a camera, or a fan zone or so, Sapa Pepe. It's in Wadaroma Medical Catch once again. Ube Timide will test message number 0538479051. 0538479051. I'm a Bibianso Etimi Aye. Come on. Na Sanye, Kobi, we say a friend of Kobi, but ne diano or the fair fee. It's in a beauty, dear mamma. Timua, momo diano. Man can kind and yes, bea. Aye, boa paye. We know or the fair fee. So I have to do justice to everything right now. Okay, so Mami Sassia Fafri say, or say Ghana Football Association. Or Boket Dina say, yes, Ghana Football Association, Keto Kreku, Ministry of Sports, Honorable Kofi Adams, and National Sports Authority, Yao Ampofu, Ankra, the Nanu Yabon and Asituno. Between them, who has performed worst so far? Kobi, Onoso Dionoso Timmy Eddie Abanono. It's you know, see.
2: Doctor,
0: you do justice to
2: yes,
0: you
2: know, sir,
0: so
2: yes, sir,
0: yes, sir, yes, sir.
2: Okay,
0: that's it.
2: General, so check Ghana footballer.
1: Silver Sports.
2: You mu a kuku and a kuba kuwa and ni. Am I a bribe bribe the Ghana Football Association led by Mr. Keto Kreku? Into question will be the bias is here.
0: Yes.
2: So check the National Sports Authority. Na yura yam pofan crane and painful gusu by Juma.
0: Yeah.
2: And GFA led by Keto Kreku Franco. So check a Ghana footballer. Enei. See a kasi a national team in Sinin Kweye. And yema nkweya. Yen starting fan free. Ministry of Youth and Sports. General. Kaya omu policy ni mami. Policy formulation.
0: Okay, so policy formulation was a general government oversight and resource allocation or budget facilitation. Yeah.
2: General de Jina Hua.
0: Majinao.
2: To check his sports ministry na.
0: Okay.
2: Omuna pompisika. Omu just can free a buy ho.
0: Okay.
2: No money be good various sports and activities.
1: Silver Sports.
2: Say okay. A boxing. A year tennis. Miracle two.
0: Okay.
2: And a football.
0: And
2: to be or no kwajisika de bany say a bone bit may develop it.
0: Okay.
2: A be free that ministry where they are back. General oversight, funding and constraint near the King County.
0: So blamed for delayed financial transparency, budgetary constraints and weak regulatory oversight. Though constrained by legal boundaries that prevent them from directly
2: Junior, yeah. Yes, so check his sports ministry now.
0: Okay.
2: Omo no kwaji sika ne ba.
0: Okay.
2: Na sika no so amamfa so a, ye blemi hwan omo a.
0: Omo a. Okay.
2: Nti ye kasa Ghana ball no e say sika. Omo omo kwaji sika ne ba ba bi bone. Because ade ne koyi a ana pompi sika gum.
0: Yes.
2: Enu nti na Morocco game no. Many factors nti a
1: ma. Silver Sports.
2: Nti feel like say ye boka dodo.
0: Wow.
2: Gambia kura be say 4-2. Nti hu hia. Omo community to so mo kwa kwaji sika for Morocco game no mo so omo mo sign.
0: Yeah, sign.

0: Enti de onse bo no perform west na few na de amase ministry no ana pompi sika de ko nemu emu ye de blame mu se o ma se sika no
1: okay
0: o mu de sika na ko wrong places a enye enti in the first place enye ministry no ana perform west general next sector ni enko general
1: okay
0: the national NSC national sports authority yes national sports authority
1: so management maintenance and upkeep of national sports infrastructure and facilities
0: yeah that's general into ko national sports authority ya
1: okay
0: yeah stadium who do ni nyina no omo no say make sure say be bia de dem kama ewia na me de bibi chire o say ali mama sports stadium
2: Silver Sports.
0: Roof running in to be our sake. In the honor to see a blemish will be a performer West National Sports Authority. Yet you chroma say, Nagana, Baba Bo Afcon qualifies over where a sports stadium.
1: Yes,
0: catch as a CNCC in Conino to
2: Silver Sports.
0: Pass now, say no, pictures now, only a mon hack.
1: Cra,
0: a humor juma. Then I ain't kind or Mohanaka
1: heavily criticized for the depleted state of national stadium like Baba Yara and Accra Sports Stadium leading to CAF bans.
0: To be honest, every stage every game is crucial.
1: Okay.
0: Me can't say
2: Silver Sports.
0: Mufan fuku masem fan kwa kre kwa Accra so abo se the BRC.
1: Wow.
0: Eyo majuma.
1: O majuma.
0: What me say? Omo saji get proceeds to si kasem game obasoa. I wait in the benefit percentage. No, man, so your percentage. Koto kokure you suba very supposed to do my gate in a sawachia, Missy Cabemoa. If you call an SEO,
1: a horse,
0: say Sicano, a comedy a day. Say Sicano. Sicano could go in far. A saddle stage of qualifies in a tournament to be a Naka for such a tabre say a buyer inspection to me buy and you see a one yet,
1: and yet,
0: Janice or Modis can yet
1: a day
0: into a monso. Oh, how
1: wow,
0: name Mumum, the main problem.
1: Okay,
0: I'm a perform West Umrinti.
1: Okay,
0: young called the Ghana football association. Shadiku, young called the last one.
1: Na
0: yes, good.
1: We GFE,
0: good. Don't I kind of primary rule? I rule mammy and uncle.
1: We can say no more. So direct administration, technical. Direction and management of national teams and local leagues.
0: Departure management of the national
1: teams
0: and local
1: leagues.
0: I have seen a problem. We must not perform worst since the year 2019 under Mr. Kurt Okereku.
1: Wow.
0: Mr. Brofun is a primary role and say,
1: okay,
0: technically, directions,
1: almost
2: Silver Sports,
0: various national teams and your local leagues. Now,
1: wow.
0: Division 2, Division 1. Watch anti chroma division 1 ya money penkuno.
1: Yeah, bo pa.
0: Ref is cause one ya papa ni three na
1: cat
0: mujef for the vessel. Genua.
1: So
0: the anti chem so money ya western kick and
1: cracker. Was accused of systemic incompetence.
0: Good.
1: Okay, good. Conflict of interest.
0: Good.
1: Executives owing private clubs, poor local league, sponsorship, and
0: The Kurt and GFN West so far, comparing NSA, Ministry of Sports, near the AA. See about accuse you, say, Omo ye incompetent.
1: Okay.
0: Omo performance, no, so any, and you complete.
1: Wow.
0: I'll see a Jiju almost all.
1: Yes.
0: Number two, conflict of interest. Me, DNA, say, Eba.
1: Vested gain.
0: Yes, or no
1: personal interest and qua.
0: Well, Jeff Boston's no team. What teams bear me and son? League in a year bono. Team be your own a back cassette and also called relegation. The man from Quan and benefit under 18, under 19. Your friend squad the Gum Chin.
1: Oh, yeah.
0: No money.
2: Silver Sports.
1: Now, wow.
0: What check local league in a side poor sponsorship and ma. It's me do stage
1: the whole league.
0: The whole league. Hey. League of 18 clubs, Dr. Madison.
1: You need sponsors.
0: A bedroom stage, you know. Na sponsor na so yeni timbo league na na fe headline sponsor for so match omo
1: o match omo
0: wa sign to the contract o
1: but won timin
0: ko o body ho wo so watch no
1: hey
0: jo check factors we nyina ya sense decline where performances ni your last two tournaments ya ko AFCON ya bo six matches ya she obi ada again o check both World Cups and AFCON ya ko ya bo a total of 13 matches under Kurt ya won just two in TGF for now, you see, can you free throw at the bar? Say your local league, ni ye.
1: Okay.
0: Your national team is in perform, you know.
2: Silver Sports.
0: Collapse number. The technical committee, you know, hey, Wemwa, GFE.
1: Yeah.
0: ye the coach ba ye ntii committee ntanase no mfa proper coach mra yom na ete eket so far NSA again Ministry of Sports any GFN there GFN na perform worst so far so bad take a local league no kotkomo match a o se kokobra o ba be ramu free and e ma she dan coach so je na coach nipa ne ba ne se don perform worst there Ghana Football Association.
1: GFB first.
0: Now followed by NSE.
1: NSE.
0: Yes.
1: Hey, sir.
0: Oh, yes. Now, ministry don't know.
1: Okay. Now, third, no. I am ministry.
0: Ministry, yes. I'm on a pompous candidate. Okay, on a pompous candidate. So, one for proposal and call somebody coach. I say,
1: good.
0: Ministry, only coach.
1: Of course.
0: No, select coach.
1: Of course.
0: The beer quite centered around GFB.
1: GFB.
0: I'm going to comment in the part five. Yeah, the coach, baby. They are all 15 years experience now for Utuado Bar. Ministry no idea.
1: Yeah, but can be crowd must say yes, and you football see, person. Yeah.
0: Ministry no. A free abanho neighbor. And a ban soon to mean to fear a war. Said on my name sporting activities. FIFA Marana Cassettia. And in Tin and De Kofi Adams, I can say. Among for Kana, Ungu GF any day or say. Omuni to mean say Omugu Ghana Football Association led by Ket Okreku.
1: Yes.
0: Simply because. And they kept them a different body. Are there some one shada and there and Danny will be on what you're missing or more clubs owners or more talk about the quick cat?
1: Yes,
0: send call my money in a tour bank to cat at the call. So, as we speak, for me and Claire, JF for now perform West,
1: okay,
0: comparing to other sector general.
2: Fantastic. Silver Sports,
1: two justice to questions from listeners. No, foreign ones and idea. I think say no, the best one. Na nyami am here Sunday, and there, Yako and also. But this time around, young call a year meeting. I mean, they can't want some chill. No, say, sports minister, Honorable Adams, Eddie Kofi Adams.
0: Yeah.
1: Yes, now the attorney said, Omo Quatnai, Omoni GFE, Ghana Football Association,
0: sure,
1: and the executives, Nina Randy Abbey morning, Penifona Gano, Quatnasi, a proper meeting, FA Hona, Omo do. Press release about one thing.
0: Sure.
1: To other Roma, Sadisku provide mami. Na yin dimu juma kama kama and so ewo ho. Ha tieno anna edda screen sino sono. Iti the most important thing a woman highlighting yoma and so any womwa. Ye babi dimu juma ene. And ebe provide de hu hiano. Ah, e was yen yina yeti as ye.
0: Yes.
1: Oma breaking yina down.
0: Sure.
1: Nti ase o ba ti e be saiki mu ni ahemu nyina ye ni e biebie bo so ma won so ati ase ye. So the first one eye technical search committee the toso two eye youth development leadership, three eye youth competition structure, four eye coach residency and domestic scouting, five domestic player development, six development partnership, seven public interest committee. Way and then your man soa or what they go aquem or one of not me person remo kakra.
0: Okay,
1: in terms of a the most important things kakra being in your mabia,
0: yeah,
1: me fe free moa, you be the hood you maw has seen. So, in your man sono in some way who here won't pa bakuni. So, they are going to dissolve Black Stars technical team and all national team management committee right now. The technical team, no. Any management team, no, yes, will be dissolved. No.
0: Sure.
1: Two, they are going to establish a national technical management committee made up of two government appointed expert and two GFA nominees. Yes. And also, through GFA must not appoint next Black Stars coach without consulting national technical management committee. It is our committee number establishment.
0: Yes.
1: Our national technical committee number establishment. Yes. Omo bebem ansa no mo eji next coach obeba. Now four. Eye replace existing national team management committees with one committee for men's football and one for women's football. The man at the end member there so pim ho. CB rem ho. Restore the state provided head coach accommodation. And also, so come over back, consolidate the national youth team structure with pathway and government to participate in selecting the development coaches for under 15, 17, and also 20. Concluded and signed FIFA standard cooperation agreement to enforce joint decision making between GFA and Sports Ministry. Hano last one o'clock in here, my casino.
0: Papa,
1: seven. No, you chat one. You move us here, car on. And I am a
0: departure.
1: Say, conclude and sign FIFA standard cooperation agreement to enforce joint decision. I had no underline words. Joint decision.
0: Very important.
1: Yes. Joint decision making between GFA and Sports Ministry.
0: Yes.